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0: 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However, I suggest you tune in with the lovely Christy Kemper. She has your chance all this week in the 1 p.m. hour to win a pair of tickets to that show, and it's going to rock. 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

0: Classic rock from REM on QFM 96. I am Ben Solove. I am fired up. One of my favorite bands ever, the Rolling Stones, are releasing a brand new album. The album is titled Foreign Tongues, and although they have yet to release the complete track list, they're kind of slowly letting a few of them slip out. Following last month's release of Rough and Twisted under their alias The Cockroaches, this week they released one called In the Stars. Then, during a press conference event in New York on Tuesday, Mick Jagger told host Conan O'Brien the title of the song that their late drummer Charlie Watts plays on this album. It's called Hit Me in the Head. That was followed by them playing the audio, not performing, two more songs, Jealous Lover and Mr. Charm. Then on Thursday night, Ronnie Wood was on with Jimmy Fallon on The Tonight Show, and he let slip two others, Back in Your Life, for which he did a 9-minute guitar solo. I'd love to hear that. Unfortunately, they cut it down to about 4 minutes for the album, which will still be amazing, and a cover of the late Amy Winehouse's song, You Know I'm No Good. I've heard a couple of these tracks and bits and pieces of others. I'm telling you, it is good, old-fashioned, blues-driven, Rolling Stones, rock and roll. It is going to be an amazing album. I cannot wait to hear the entire thing. Stick around. More of your favorite classic rock coming up right after this.
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classic rock from Queen, Fat Bottom Girls, a song I can only assume is a true story. I am Ben Solove. Do you like movies? I love movies. I love going to the theater. And if you're like me, you're in for a treat because the Top Gun franchise is heading back to the big screen to celebrate the 40th anniversary of the original 1986 classic. AMC Theaters is hosting a special 1 week double feature starting on May 13th. You'll be able to catch Tom Cruise in both the movie that made him a global superstar, the original Top Gun, and the 2022 blockbuster sequel, Top Gun Maverick.

0: Eric. That will be an amazing double feature to check out back to back. That's for sure. Stick around. More of your favorite classic rock coming up right after this.
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0: Classic rock from the Romantics on QFM 96. I am Ben Soloff. More cool stuff in music news. The chairman of the board of rock and roll, Neil Young, has posted an update on his website about Second Song. It's his new album with the Chrome Hearts. He played it for his record label, Reprise Records, on the roof of their Los Angeles headquarters. And he said, "It was a celebration. I've been doing this for about 60 years, and I'm so thankful to still be doing it these days. This album is quite special to all of us who made it together. I can't wait until you hear this album. Music is good for the soul, and this one is special." There's no word on when it'll be released, but his live album with the Hearts, As Time Explodes, will come out on May 29th. New stuff from the chairman of the board of rock and roll. Stick around, more great classic rock coming your way.
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0: 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All this week, they've got your chance to win tickets to go see Monday Night Raw on Memorial Day. How cool will that be?
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0: Classic rock from U2 on QFM 96. I am Ben Soloff. Wow, that's going to wrap it up for me. That show flew by so fast. Time flies when you're rocking out. Hope you enjoyed rocking out with me tonight. I, as I always do, had an absolute blast rocking out with you. I'm already fired up to come back and do it all again next week. Enjoy the rest of your week, and I will see you on the radio next Sunday.
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3: Turn it up, Columbus. 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As we mark the 250th anniversary of the Declaration of Independence, we celebrate not just a moment in history, but the enduring spirit of Columbus. Happy birthday, America.
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Whether you're prepping for wedding season, festival season, or just planning the ultimate vacay, the right shoes can make or break an RSVP. So own the moment. You've got big plans, and we've got just the shoes. 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
3: Yeah!
6: All about the boobs
3: all
6: with this
3: about
6: show.
3: The boobies.
6: Yep.
3: Special day for one, Christy, I won't say the number, but special day for you.
6: It was a busy weekend. Thank you. And thank you for the gifts. Greg made me a mixtape.
7: Yeah. Yeah. Cassettes are back, baby.
6: Cassettes are back. You made me a mixtape from 1960s. Well.
3: And a love letter.
7: 1986.
3: And a note from homeroom. He wrote a note in homeroom and gave
7: it to you.
3: Dear
7: Christy, I really like holding your hand in shop class.
6: And Greg actually spent part of the weekend with me.
3: I know.
6: Celebrate a little bit. He got to meet the mayor, Ike Stage of Grove City.
7: I thought it was just a nickname. I thought it was just some drunk that they knew. I was like, oh, hey, the mayor. All right. How'd you get that nickname? And he was like, no, literally, I'm the mayor.
6: So we were sitting after we finished doing our bike night pre-party there at Buckeye City Motorsports. Thanks to everybody who came out. It was off the chains. And this season is going to be spectacular. All the details at QFM96.com. But after that, we went to Grove City to the upper lower deck. My friends Trent and April own it. And they had their patio open. So
3: of course you're
6: there.
3: Friends with them. You've financed their business for 20 years.
6: Actually, they financed mine. They were customers of my old bar, and they always said they wanted to open their own. And they finally did, and they've turned this... It used to be
3: Murphy's
6: upstairs.
3: And they were successful.
6: They've been very successful. We're sitting on the patio, and all of a sudden, I look over. My sister-in-law goes, that's Mayor Ike. And I go, well, it is. So I get up and I've got my tiara on and my little sash.
7: Yeah, they had her all dolled up.
6: His granddaughter had just graduated from Mount Carmel Nursing School. So her and her friends were all going to have a drink at the bar we were at. So Ike shows up. And so I go over. So I introduced the mayor to all my friends at our table.
7: It was big time. I like to think that he was there for your birthday.
3: Is he the real mayor?
6: No, he's the real mayor.
3: Because, you know, they have city managers now.
6: Yeah.
3: And if your city has a city manager and a mayor, that means your mayor doesn't do anything.
6: Ike does a lot. I kind of prevented the dispensary from going into the old China Bell.
3: Well, he's already a bad mayor then.
7: Yeah.
3: Let people smoke weed, dude. Life is short. People wanted him. Let him smoke the weed. Ike is his name?
6: Yes, Mayor Ike Stage.
3: Yeah, sorry I missed it, Christy. I had, plans.
6: It's funny because he calls me Christine.
3: Really?
7: That's funny.
6: That's how I introduced myself. I said, Mayor, it's Christine Kemper.
7: You keep reinforcing it.
6: I know, exactly.
3: Did you get hammered?
6: Yeah, because there was a little surprise party for me. They were stalling. My friends were stalling because apparently they had made reservations at Fusion that I had no clue about.
3: Yeah.
6: I mean, I didn't have a clue till I walked in and I turned around and all these people are there. So, and there was lots of sake and lots of wine and lots of beer and lots of Jello shots and triple chocolate cake and hibachi. So
3: nice.
6: It was good.
3: So did you puke?
6: No.
7: She
6: yesterday
7: still
6: was,
7: smells like grease, though.
6: Yeah, yesterday was a day of rest.
3: Yeah, you smell like sake.
6: Do I?
7: No, she doesn't.
3: You're sweating sake.
6: And thank you for the Cabo Blanco tequila tour.
3: Yeah, you
6: need it today. See, mixtape and tequila. That's,
3: there you go.
7: You can sit there and get drunk and listen to rock and roll.
3: Yeah,
6: it's all
3: get hammered, do some shots.
6: Now, your Saturday, you are still green in the gills right
3: this
6: morning.
3: I am still hungover.
6: Wow.
3: Yeah.
6: Dude, see, when you go, you go. You can't social
3: drink.
6: And
3: I haven't gone in so long.
6: And that's why you're hurt.
3: I haven't let loose this in years, honest to God. Probably five, six. I don't even remember the last time I let loose like that.
7: You went to see Ian Bagg.
3: Yeah.
7: And then you got loose.
3: Yeah. Well, no, we got loose beforehand.
7: Right. Before, during, and after.
3: Wine shots, vodka.
6: Oh, Lord, honey.
3: Maybe a gummy.
6: Oh, no.
7: Uh-oh.
6: That would take me over the edge.
3: And then I got paranoid because... The wife of the other couple, she goes, well, I did five. What did you do? And I don't know. I don't do it. So I said, I don't know, 10?
6: 10 milligrams.
3: She goes, oh, my God.
6: Uh-oh.
3: Oh, my God.
6: And then
3: I'm like, what? I'm thinking to myself, what? She's, oh my God, I could never do that. Last time I did 10, I passed out at a concert. I'm like, oh my God, no.
6: So now
3: and then
6: you're
3: I start
6: all...
3: getting paranoid. And then it hit me like almost towards the end of the show. So it was like 2 hours after I took it.
6: And you've been just, drinking, so you were already drinking, and then you took a gummy.
3: And then we were doing shot. No, I took the gummy before I drank.
6: Oh.
7: Excuse me. How many milligrams?
3: 10.
6: That's right. Yeah, 10 milligrams.
3: The wife was like, she oh did my five. God, who does 10? And I said, well, I know someone who did 100.
7: Yeah.
3: And she goes, no, you didn't. And then she goes, no, it wasn't 100.
6: Yeah, the whole can
3: was
6: 100
3: milligrams.
6: And I
3: said, no, it was
6: 100.
7: I think 10 is the recommended dose.
6: Yes, that's what I do.
3: Okay, but I thought, like, she was a pro at it. She does it all the time. She goes, oh, you can't do 10.
6: No.
3: And maybe she was messing with me.
6: Because she knows
3: how paranoid you get.
6: Sure. Exactly. She was doing that on purpose. Poke, poke, poke, poke.
7: The
6: poke.
7: Hack is you buy the 20 milligram gummies.
3: And bite it in half.
7: And then you just kind of nibble it all night.
6: Yeah. Pull it out of your pocket with the lint on it and just kind of nibble.
7: Yeah,
3: you know. Well, busy show for you today. We got a Metallica keyword for you coming up in the 8 o'clock hour. And if you don't know what's going on, we are giving you a chance to win airfare, hotel, tickets to two to see Metallica at the Sphere in Las Vegas. And we're giving you keywords 3 times a day, so be listening for that. 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
0: It's Torg and Elliott

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1: Yeah, my Saturday night was full of bad decisions. I just looked on Facebook, and I at 1 in the morning, I went on Facebook Marketplace, and I asked someone if a listener sent me Ric Flair's boots. It was okay. like a Ric Flair boot. A picture goes, and I said, are these yours? And he must have been up, because he wrote me right back, said, no, I thought you might like them.
2: Like a ring-worn pair,
1: laced
2: up to your knee, you know, purple and blue and stuff. Or like cowboy boots. Uggs. Are they Uggs?
1: Let me show you.
2: Are they Ric Flair's Uggs?
1: Christy, take a look. It's a boot.
3: Okay, so that's, that's vinyl.
1: Maybe.
3: They're red.
1: But they are marked down. They're marked down from like, and I wrote to this lady and I said, are your boots still available? Can you mail them?
3: And how drunk were you when you did this?
1: Oh, hammered.
3: Okay.
1: And then now I'm looking at it and go, why the hell would I spend $150 on boots signed by Ric Flair?
3: Okay, only $150? That's actually not bad.
1: But I think it's got to be fake, right?
3: I would want a card of authenticity.
1: Well, it does. It has one, but that doesn't mean
3: that
1: much.
3: Doesn't mean squat. Anybody could have written
1: but
3: that.
1: But why the hell would I want a boot by
3: Ric
1: Flair?
3: Drunk enough. I'm surprised you didn't pull the trigger on it.
1: Yeah.

0: Maybe I passed out before I could make the transaction.
1: Yeah, good thing it wasn't on eBay or whatever. You just click buy, buy, buy. I've done that before. You wake up the next day. What did I buy? Oh. And you forget how expensive Ubers are. That was me the other night after the Black Keys.
0: Yeah.
1: I got it. I spent $80 on Ubers just getting down and back.
2: Wow. Did you Uber tour?
0: Tesla.
2: Oh, that's right. Okay.
0: Tesla's your best friend. Tesla got me out of the garage. Just start. My wife didn't even realize Tesla was on. It's just, oh my, she goes, just who's driving? Tesla's driving. She goes, oh, yeah. I was wondering why it was so good.
2: It couldn't have been you.
0: No, Tesla's like awesome. You know, the latest update in Tesla is they're updating it for Robotaxi.
2: Oh, okay.
0: So everybody's car now soon can be a Uber and you don't have to have anybody in it.
1: Ah, so you can outsource your vehicle while you're just chilling at home.
0: While I'm sleeping. I could be sleeping in the middle of the night and my car can do Robotaxi.
2: Oh, I'll
0: it was
2: be
0: the first
2: damn.
0: Update for that.
1: So
0: why wouldn't I just ride it like a robotaxi?
1: Sure. All you have to do is, you know, clean out the barf and the poop and you're set. I didn't know. My wife was talking over the weekend that Uber now has an option for women, I guess, or guys. But you can select to have, to have a male or a female.
2: Correct. Yes.
1: So if you're a chick and feel a little nervous, you can select a female driver.
2: I've done that.
0: Yeah. Do you know why? There's these...
1: Yeah, because guys are weird.
0: Yeah. Did you see that?
2: Well, then the girls could be weird, too. I don't know.
0: There was a clip that came up like last week where a porn star decided to like sleep with all her Uber drivers. Did you see that video?
1: No.
0: It was trending.
1: I missed that video.
0: She like, what Uber guy is going to say yes? And like back-to-back Uber guys, she hooked up with her Uber drivers.
2: Oh, God.
0: It's gross.
1: Yeah.
0: And the second Uber driver, she said, I just hooked up with my last Uber driver.
1: And he was like, I don't care. I guess.
0: Have you seen Uber drivers?
1: Yeah.
0: Like male Uber drivers?
2: Why?
0: Yeah.
1: Although I had a really nice one on the way home from the Black Keys. He was just a retired older gentleman just earning some extra beer money. And he was like my dad. He was like, but please buckle up. Where are you guys headed off to now? He was just super nice.
2: Aw, that's adorbs.
0: I had a guy, we went to Styx, and we went to the casino because Riverbend is the worst.
2: Yeah, it is.
0: I don't care what anyone says, getting out of Riverbend.
2: Getting in or getting out of Riverbend is awful.
0: You're stuck 2 hours. You're there 2 hours. It's the worst experience ever. And then you can't get in. So we gambled for 2 hours and then got an Uber, and then it was an hour to get the Uber, and we got the Uber and we were staying in Kentucky across the bridge.
2: Yeah, so were we. Yeah,
0: his engine started on fire. And so we just told him, like, let us out, and we were like 4 blocks from our hotel, and he goes, no, it can get there.
2: It's just a little smoke
0: coming up. And I'm like, dude, I'm out of here. And so we just let, my wife goes, no, he can make it. I'm like, Lauren, the car is ready to explode. And I'm in the front. You're in the back. You might live. I'll die.
2: Yeah. Well, maybe that was her plan.
0: Yes, it was. She's been trying to murder me for 20 years now.
1: Secretly.
0: But yeah, that was Uber experiences are, you either get the nice, polite, car smells good.
1: Right.
0: Or the opposite, where the car is a pile of trash. And
2: I left my cell phone in an Uber one time and was able to track this person down, actually, okay, through the app and everything else. Went to his house to pick it up. He answered the door, and he's got like 8 kids. And it was like on a not good side of town. Let's put it that way. So obviously, yeah, Uber.
1: You tipped him good.
2: Yeah, you better believe I did.
0: Here's Michael Evans.
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4: Hey, good morning, Columbus. Hope everybody's doing great. Hey, I want to share an email that I got. I've gotten a bunch from our listeners there, but I want to read one that I got that was headlined, Hello from WLVQ Land. It starts off, Hi, Mike. I've been a listener since dirt. Miss your live updates, but it's nice that you get to sleep in after all of those years. And congratulations on your positive good cancer submission. Just my 2 cents worth regarding your movie reviews. Your ratings always seem spot on to me. In fact, it's a large part of movies that I consider must-see films. I say a plague on all of those whiners that are complaining. Thank you so much. I'll keep listening. Cheers and blessings. Susan Scharenberg, Columbus, Ohio. Sharon, thank you so much. I will answer all the emails, but I just wanted to share that one with you. And we start off with it being election season. I was talking to my long-time friend, Mike Brady, a member of the Sandpipers, who had the big hit Guantanamera years ago, and a lifetime resident of Los Angeles. And he said, you know, California is like an incredible, incredible, beautiful woman. You can't take your eyes off. But as stupid as a bag of rocks. Not to say all incredibly, incredibly beautiful women are stupid, but certainly that fits California perfectly. Just look how much gas costs and the taxes and the crime. Couldn't say it better. Hey, I was thinking over the weekend, in all my 30 years doing this, who is the biggest jerk in Hollywood? Well, there were a bunch of possibilities, but I have one name. There is one person that I have heard a lot of negative things about, but more importantly, I have never, ever heard anything positive about. Never. Never anything about being kind or nice or pleasant. Well, with that in mind, I say the biggest jerk for the last 30 years that I've been doing this, for me, the biggest jerk is, hands down, Sean P. Diddy. P. Diddy Combs, Sean Combs. Sports shorts nugget, I just heard Aaron Rodgers will return as the Pittsburgh Steeler quarterback this coming season. What is he, 50 years old? No, actually, Aaron is only 42, but that's old for a quarterback. Rodgers, by the way, has 66,274 yards, 527 touchdowns, and 123 interceptions. Aaron Rodgers. Sports and Hollywood news. Rob Reiner loved the Los Angeles Dodgers. He had four season tickets to all LA Dodger home games since 1966 for 50 years. And often went to Dodger road games as well. And Rob would often take his oldest son, Jake, with him to the games, home and away. Well, Jake Reiner has been the official Dodger postgame podcast anchor for years, still close to the Dodgers. And for the first time has started to speak out about his father, Rob Reiner, and it still brings him to tears. Reminder that Jake's brother, Nick, is awaiting trial for the murder of their parents. Very sad. Hey, have a great day. I will answer all those emails. We'll talk to you tomorrow. Take care, Columbus. Mike Evans, see ya.
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2: From your QFM 96 Grismer Tire Auto Service Traffic Center, Monday morning, we got some lane closures. This is 23 in both directions at London Grove Ford Road down there on the south side. That is due to an accident. 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
1: 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Increasing clouds today, going to have a high of 66, partly cloudy tonight, low 44, and increasing clouds for your Tuesday at a high 72. It is 45 right now. So two employees of
2: Penn... Wait, hold it, 45?
1: It's 45. It was a little chilly this morning.
2: Yeah, what's going on here?
1: It's all right.
2: Can't we have nice things in Columbus?
1: 83 nope. By Saturday.
2: All right.
3: I'm over it already.
1: Yeah. Craig's already over it.
2: Christy's got a birthday. Greg's over it.
3: Let's go.
2: It's Monday.
1: It's Monday. So two employees of Penn's Mechanical at Easton Town Center, they have filed a lawsuit against the chain's parent company, Rise Brands, saying violations of federal and state wage law. So here's the deal. The complaint says tipped employees were required to share their tips with non-tip staff and were paid less than the full minimum wage for non-tipped work. Rise Brands allegedly updated its tip pool process in 2022, benefiting the company by lowering the costs.
2: Roll.
1: Yeah. When I owned my bar, I had a really crappy partner and...
2: Yeah, a couple, right?
1: Yeah. And this was a later one, and he would get in at the end of the evening, he would get in the tip jar and he would tip himself.
3: What an
1: and I'm
3: a-hole.
1: Like, dude, you didn't do anything. But he's like, no, this is, you know.
3: And servers, they get what, like $4 an hour
1: right,
3: or something?
1: Right. So they depend on those tips. But and these I think it's also other Penn's Mechanicals, not just here in Columbus.
3: Well, if it's a corporate thing, for sure.
1: Yeah.
2: They kicked me out of their bar once. I have no problem with this.
3: You probably deserved it.
2: I walked in with a beer.
3: You can't do that at any bar.
2: I know. It's one in the morning. They should have just let me slide.
1: Because, okay.
3: Okay.
2: And it was when I got kicked out of the Walrus, and I walked down to the street to the Pins. And
1: so you got kicked out of two places?
2: Two bars and within 10 minutes.
3: Why not? Okay. Why stop at one?
2: Yeah. Go for it. That was the last time I let off.
1: You
2: let
1: leveled
2: loose.
1: Up. Wow. Hey, not saying that this is to the level of Minnesota, but Vivek Ramaswamy is calling for a crackdown on Medicaid fraud here in Ohio.
2: Do you see that building? 66
1: yes.
2: Different false places in Ohio. Good job, little Mikey.
1: The investigation revealed millions of taxpayer dollars going to non-existent home health care companies. 288 of these companies shared the same address. Some locations run down, completely abandoned, mail piling up outside. Governor DeWine's office defended the state's oversight mechanisms.
2: Because he got to pay, he got his palms greased.
1: And ongoing efforts to combat fraud. Okay,
2: First Energy Mike is on it, everybody.
1: Doesn't seem like you're doing a lot there, Mike.
3: Has DeWine backed Vivek?
2: Yes.
3: Yes.
2: He endorsed him.
3: Okay, endorsed him. All right.
2: But there's fraud going on right now, and you should just, if you're Mike DeWine, quit defending and say, you know what? We're going to investigate.
3: Yeah. He's on his way out.
2: Yeah, I know, but why deny and be on the defense when it's happening?
1: Because he doesn't want that to be his legacy. He wants to go out, hey, I was, you know, governor.
2: You're not. We know. We're not fooled by you. Yeah. It's not 1920, right? You're not running your stand with the hidden ball trick with three cups, Mike. All right? We're all caught on to what you got going on. Just... You know,
1: time to move along.
2: Don't leave the mess for the next person. So then your legacy is even worse. Because when Vivek gets elected, he's going to say, I cleaned up all the crap First Energy Mike DeWine left. And you're going to look even worse.
3: He's going to have a hidden bootleg
2: thing
3: going on.
2: He's clean as a whistle. Mike was sitting on his front porch. With a whittling some wood.
3: Whistling.
2: Yes.
1: With a corn cob pipe.
2: Yes. smoking tobacco.
1: Spitting in a spittoon. This is going to be a long 6 months.
2: It really is.
1: It is going to be a long ass 6 months.
3: Yeah,
1: till the election. And class of 2027 quarterback, RJ Day, in case you didn't know, that's son of OSU's Ryan Day. Announced his commitment to Northwestern yesterday. He's 6'1", 201-pound passer from St. Francis DeSales High School, where he owns multiple school passing records. Ooh. He announced his pledge to the Wildcats on social media over offers from Purdue, Syracuse, Cincinnati, and South Florida, among others.
2: Listen, if you had a choice, Purdue or Northwestern, come on.
3: Right.
2: Purdue smells like cow manure. You ever been to a triple X restaurant and then you get into...
3: Yeah, I grew up in Indiana. Yeah. We forgot that Purdue was even a college there.
2: Exactly.
3: But Northwestern, you got to be smart, too. Like, they don't just let...
1: Yeah, that's true.
3: Knuckleheads in.
2: No, he's going to private school, right?
3: Yeah, he's probably got the grades.
2: Probably got good grades.
3: And that way, if and when his college football career doesn't pan out, he'll get a nice job.
1: And I'm assuming scholarships as well.
3: For sure.
2: Well, yeah, they offered him. That's a whole free ride for him.
1: Wow.
2: Well, it's not like his dad can't afford it.
1: This is true.
2: Right?
3: It's true, too.
2: Probably have the Ryan Day training facility.
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1: Here's your Hot 5 audio cuts coming your way. And it's kind of fun when we do this. You take a look at movies and the original actor turned it down and you get a replacement. Kind of like the Grease and Henry Winkler. That was his role, and then John Travolta took over when he passed. Well, here's something similar. Could you imagine Uncle Joey on Full House being a different actor? Here's David Spade.
2: Is it true that you were nearly Joey on Full House?
3: That's not a total lie. When I moved here, it was one of my first auditions.
2: Yeah.
3: When I had a little heat on me, and I read for Joey. I safely didn't get that close, but I remember I almost got a show called The Heat of the Night.
2: Mm-hmm.
3: What a different career. So if I got that, that show went for like 7 years. I would have, no comedy, I would have just been. So Full House would have been different, but again, I guess, you know, when you look back at everything that happened that went wrong, it worked out, but man, the turmoil of not getting stuff. Oof.
1: Yeah, no SNL,
4: yeah,
1: and he'd be Uncle Joey. David Spade would.
4: I can't even imagine that. Him as Uncle Joey. I mean, come on. Well, it's easy to say it after the fact when the actor.
5: Sure.
4: Yeah.

0: I could, yeah.
1: I see it, but it wouldn't be as good.
2: No.
0: And I'm thinking about what we would have missed, all the Farley Spade movies and stuff.
2: That's we would have really missed out.
1: It would be.
0: No Tommy Boy,
2: really?
1: He didn't really do much on SNL. He did the gossip thing. And then he did the Valley Girls. Remember the Chris Farley and him bit with the where they were the sorority girls?
3: Oh, God, yeah. I'm starving.
2: Yeah.
1: But outside of that, I mean.
2: Eating the french fries, yeah. That's great. Clip number two. The roast of Kevin Hart was live on Netflix last night. Tom Brady came out while Kevin Hart was talking about him on stage, and Tom had to bust Kevin for his affair.
4: I'm going to tell you right now, this is going to be way better than the Tom Brady roast. Way better.
5: Do you ever shut up? Have you even left the forum? Or have you just been here screaming into that mic the last 2 years waiting for daddy to come home? Well, unlike your real dad, I actually showed up.
4: Oh, you son of a...
5: I do have a few words for you before I return to my affairs in Las Vegas. Oh, wait. Not supposed to talk about affairs in Vegas?
0: Uh-oh.
5: I think I broke another rule.
1: Yeah, Kevin Hart. So Kevin Hart in Tom Brady roast made fun of the alleged affair that his wife had, and then Tom Brady fired back with the true.
0: Mm-hmm.
1: And his wife, Kevin Hart's wife, was in the audience that he cheated on.
2: Oh, that just makes me uncomfortable.
1: Cringy. But at those roasts, I mean. It's what you sign up for, correct?
0: That's part of the fun, is anything goes.
1: We got to roast Jerry when he retires.
0: Oh, my God.
1: We got to have a roast. I'd pay for a good joke, or two, or ten.
0: Get Whitney Cummings to come to town.
1: Cut number three. Stanley Tucci, you down with Tucci?
2: I love Stanley Tucci.
1: Well, he hates this national chain.
6: Have you ever been to an Olive Garden in your life?
7: Yes. I was making a movie years ago in Salt Lake City. I didn't know where to eat. I went to that place. Yeah. And I still bear the scars.
6: Yeah.
7: It was, I'm not one, look, in the books I've written, if I go to a restaurant and I don't like it, I never name it, I never anything. But come on, really, right?
6: I mean, they do offer as many breadsticks as you can possibly want.
7: Yep.
2: He's got that new show called Searching for Italy, where he goes all, and tries all the food. So, he's real Italian, not fake Italian.
1: That's funny. Did you ever hear the story when Jennifer Aniston was married? Was it Justin Theroux?
2: Theroux.
1: And they were driving somewhere, and the only place they could eat is McDonald's, and they've never had McDonald's before. And so she ate McDonald's.

0: Stanley Tucci, that was the only time he ate at an Olive Garden.
1: Those breadsticks are just sopping wet grease and
2: with
1: butter.
2: Grease, and that's what they're makes floppy. Them delicious.
0: Yeah, and then you dip them in the marinara.
2: Oh, yeah. All right. Clip.
0: So I'm going for lunch.
2: Clip number four. We certainly didn't see this in Bohemian Rhapsody. It was a recent episode of the Osbournes podcast, and Sharon dropped a bomb claiming that she managed Queen for a short period in the early 70s.
3: Freddie met John. John met Freddie. Love at first sight. He met him at our Christmas party. And what are you going to do when both of your friends turn around to you and go, we love you, but we love each other more?
2: And she's referring to John Reed, who managed Elton John at the time. And
0: he had the gay thing going.
2: Exactly. So John and Freddie... Yeah. You know, locked eyes at the Osbourne Christmas party.
0: Yeah.
2: Yeah, and that was it.
0: The gaydar was going strong.
2: Beep, beep.
0: Speaking of music, our own Joe Walsh, born in Columbus, went off the rails in this festival at New Orleans.
4: My Maserati, that's one of the cars. I lost my license. Now I don't have.
2: What?
0: He's an old man. He's having fun.
2: Come on, Joe.
0: Joe Walsh is allowed.
2: Yes,
1: that's
2: he
1: how
2: is.
1: I want to see Joe Walsh.
0: Yes.
1: He's unhinged.
0: Yeah.
1: If he's hinged, I don't want to see him.
0: And it's festival. You've paid for other artists, too. There you go. You do you, Joe Walsh. Now, I'd be pissed off, but I didn't pay for the ticket.
2: Yeah. Wow.
0: I love it. And that is your Hot 5.
5: It's Torg and Elliot.
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5: From your QFM 96 Grismer Tire Auto Service Traffic Center, still dealing with one issue down south. This is some lane closures, 23 in both directions right there at London Grove Port Road. But everything else is looking good. And that's traffic. Don't go anywhere. The list is up next.

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1: Oh, someone's got a birthday today. This is why I don't work on my birthday.
2: Oh,
3: we get to spoil you, Christy.
1: Yep.
2: Oh, stop, you guys.
1: We got you booze and a mixtape.
2: Yes, that's all. You know, that's perfect. I feel like I'm 18 again.
1: Yeah. No, it's high-end booze, not cheap booze.
3: Right, no kidding. It's not Boone's Farm.
2: Yeah, in a paper bag. Yeah. It came in actually a nice birthday bag. So
3: there you go.
2: And it's pink.
3: All right, today's list. Unique things to do to celebrate a milestone birthday.
1: Milestone.
3: I didn't say which birthday. I just said a milestone birthday. All right.
2: Okay.
3: All right, number one. Milestone.
1: Yes.
3: You can't count
1: don't
3: that
1: you want to do 10? Don't you want to start at 10 and go? Yeah.
3: Yes, number 10.
1: Yes.
3: Stay at a haunted hotel.
2: Oh.
3: Huh?
1: Yeah. Four, these are all things on your birthday. Now, is there a haunted hotel in Ohio?
3: Well, Buxton Inn is the one that I know that's the closest, probably the best.
1: All right, someone get Christy a room at the Buxton Inn tonight.
3: Okay.
1: All right, someone book it right now.
3: Number 9, an extreme experience. That's kind of vague, but, you know, skydiving, bungee jumping.
2: Okay. Coming to work.
1: Yes, that's extreme. Coming to work.
2: That's extreme.
3: For this milestone, getting out of bed and coming to work is extreme.
2: Yes.
3: I like this one, a psychedelic retreat.
2: Oh.
3: Either a psilocybin or ayahuasca.
2: Ooh. Oh, do a little hallucinogenic head trip.
1: Psychedelic take some
3: retreat.
1: Mushrooms.
3: So you go,
1: go in the backyard.
3: Go to a beautiful, peaceful ranch.
2: And,
3: Or a tent.
2: Yeah.
3: Do a bunch of drugs and become one with nature.
2: Okay, I can do that.
1: Yeah, but you're doing mushrooms. You can just go in the backyard and think it's woods.
3: It's true.
1: Yeah, right?
3: They tell you you were in a Brazilian retreat.
1: Yeah. Do you really need to spend
2: the money?
1: My
2: mind will lie to me.
1: Yes.
2: And make it real.
3: Colorado, by the way, the only state where you could legally do a psychedelic retreat.
1: I don't think I've ever mentioned this on the air, but and I told my daughter this one time about like how drugs are bad.
3: Yeah.
1: Now, I did not partake, but I was at a party where a bunch of my friends took acid in high school, and I do not partake in the never have. I don't do it. And I remember like asking the party, like no one was at the party. Like I was like downstairs talking to someone. I go up and everybody's gone. And so I said to someone, like, where is everybody? They said they're at the practice field across the street. So it's like 2 a.m. and I go to the practice field and I see these like 10 guys in the bleachers and someone preaching to them. And I go, what the hell's going on? They go, stop it. Benton is Jesus. And they thought my buddy Jeremy Benton was Jesus.
2: Oh,
1: and they're all watching. They're all in the stands. And he's like preaching the gospel. And they all thought he was Jesus, like the real Jesus.
2: Because they're all tripping.
1: I said, I'll never do acid. Never. If you guys actually believe this guy is Jesus. Never do acid.
3: You were just reading Deep Purple lyrics.
1: Yeah.
2: They're all left in
1: the
2: head.
1: They thought he was. They were mad at me for interrupting Jesus.
2: Oh,
3: well, if it was the real Jesus, I could get it. But what was his name?
1: Yeah, Jeremy Benton.
3: It's just Jeremy Benton.
2: Well,
3: Jeremy
2: his name began with a J.
1: Yes, that must have been some badass, good ass acid, like really good.
3: Well, there you go.
1: There
3: Number
1: you go,
3: eight,
1: Christy.
3: Take some of that badass
1: acid. I'll fly
3: acid
1: Jeremy
3: and,
1: Benton in. You'll think he's Jesus.
3: Yes. Number 7. Now, there is a few of these in Columbus. Go to a rage room. Are you familiar with the rage room?
2: I am. Yes. I am familiar with rage rooms. Take out all my frustrations in a padded room and I can punch and break stuff.
3: Yep. The Wrecking Company is the one downtown. This one is really bizarre, but I think it's right up your alley. Number 6, host a barn dance. I'm just reading
2: it here. Barn dance.
3: Host a barn dance.
1: That'd be great.
3: I would go to your barn dance.
1: By the way, we're getting texts in another haunted hotel, the Golden Lamb.
2: Oh, the Golden Lamb. That's in Lebanon.
3: Yes. It's south Ohio.
2: Yeah, that's by, yeah.
1: Yep.
3: Okay, this one is number 5, a photo shoot. Now, there are a couple options here. You can do a nice family one with, you know, matching outfits.
1: Oh, like an Old West one.
3: Yeah. Or a boudoir photo shoot.
2: Laura Dark Photography does that. And believe it or not, I've actually thought of doing that. You can take pictures with real wolves.
3: You need to do
2: and
3: it.
2: And owls. And, yeah.
1: You should do it. You know how many guys would box the clown to you in...
2: And she has these, and you get a whole makeup session, and you get gothic clothing, low cut boudoir pictures
3: With a wolf. What's
2: with
3: it called? What's her name?
2: Laura Dark Photography.
3: Okay, Laura Dark. Dark, D-A-R-K? Yeah.
2: Correct.
3: Okay, Laura Dark.
1: And it's not the animal, it's Anthony Edwards of the Minnesota Wolves will come and take pictures with you.
2: Okay, as long as a wolf is involved. Yes.
3: It doesn't matter which
2: okay.
3: wolf.
1: Yes.
3: Let's see here. Number four, get a tattoo.
2: What? You and I talked about that because there was Tattoo Kings at the bike night pre-party at Bike City Motorsports, and I almost went over and got a tattoo on my wrist.
3: They were just giving flash tattoos to everybody there for donations.
1: Were they really?
2: Yeah.
1: Wow. Mm-hmm.
2: It was to raise money for Jerry Gardner battling cancer, so that was another part of the thing on Saturday.
3: Number three, not sure when the last time you guys did this, but a good way to celebrate a milestone birthday, skinny dip.
2: Oh, I do that all the time.
3: Yeah. All the time?
2: No, I did that in Lake Erie once.
1: Really?
3: Oh, man. It's been a while. We would do it before we had kids. We would go to the lake house and do it. Now it's just awkward because there are kids everywhere.
2: Yeah. Let's just say this. Skinny dipping in Lake Erie, I did have a red snapper. All that stuff in there.
3: All right, moving on. Number two, take a hot tub boat ride.
1: What's
3: so
1: that?
3: This is a boat that has a hot tub in it.
1: Oh, okay.
2: So hell yes.
3: In a hot tub on a boat going down the river.
2: Oh, hell yes.
1: Yeah, there
3: you go. Hot tub boat ride. It's also a time machine.
2: Oh,
3: yes. Time machine. And this one isn't very unique, but it's fun. The top thing to do on your milestone birthday, take a trip on the Bourbon Trail and or Wine Country.
2: Yes, Bourbon Trail, we've been told numerous times by numerous people that is the thing to do.
1: What's Bourbon Trail? Where
2: that's
1: is
2: in
1: it?
2: Kentucky.
3: Bourbon Trail. You never
1: No, God. What? No, I'm hungover still. I wouldn't. That sounds appealing to me.
3: There is an Ohio Bourbon Trail.
2: Is there one?
3: It's not as extensive as Louisville and Lexington down there. But there's one that connects all the different distilleries here in Columbus. So
2: well,
3: maybe
2: very
3: do
2: cool.
3: that. You get a DVD.
2: Give me that list. For this whole year, the whole year of my milestone birthday, I'm going to be checking those off my list. How about that?
3: Where when you go to the psychedelic retreat.
2: Okay.
1: Yeah. And I'll call Jeremy Benton. There you go. Done.
0: Torgan Elliott.
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1: Got a story that'll make everybody feel good and Pepsi bad.
2: Pepsi bad.
1: Have you bought a bag of Doritos recently? Pepsi owns Doritos, by the way.
2: I have not had Doritos in a long time.
1: All right, they got up to $7 per bag.
3: Wow.
1: Right?
2: And half that bag is air.
1: Yeah. And it has cost Pepsi over $1 billion.
2: Wow.
1: Because people just stopped buying Doritos because of the cost.
3: Yep.
1: And now they say Doritos is lost. And this was all over the papers last week, like the New York Post and different papers. But it's 2024, they just kept raising the prices to where it was double. And then they say because people stopped buying the Doritos, they've lost $1 billion.
3: Mm. Oops. Wow. I know my wife will buy them at Costco, so they must have a better deal up there.
1: Yeah.
2: Well, you think that the company, Pepsi, would set the price, and that would be the price no matter where you get it.
1: Pepsi owns Frito-Lay, by the way.
2: Frito-Lay, yeah.
3: Hmm.
1: $7. There's just some. I
2: just can't.
1: I do these videos once a week where I go into the local grocery stores and I go, here's what's on sale so you don't have to like waste your time.
3: Right.
1: Guess what? A six-pack. Now, it's six-pack of like 12-ounce bottles. Guess what? A six, and this was at Kroger, and this was a sale. It was buy three, get three free. But guess how much a six-pack of Coke bottles, regular Coca-Cola, costs?
2: The bottles.
1: Six-pack of bottles, and this was on sale at Kroger last week.
2: $7.99.
3: Yeah,
1: $7.49.
3: Yeah, wow.
1: For a six pack of Coke.
2: Now you know
1: $7.49.
2: Why I bought the SodaStream, where I can get the flavoring for Coke Zero, and it tastes exactly like it, and I'm saving so much money.
1: That's insane, though.
3: That's a lot of money. Because I think of like if I'm at the gas station, want to buy a Coke or whatever it is, you're not going to pay $3, you know what I mean? But that's what it is.
2: That's exactly what it is. You stop at any convenience store and you want the, you know, what, the 30, 24 ounce or whatever.
3: Yep.
2: It's pushing $5.
3: Yep.
2: What? Just get a, is there a drinking fountain by the bathroom? That's where I'm.
1: Yeah.
2: That's pretty much it. Right.
1: Is there water in the mud puddle? Yeah. I'm licking it. because my mom was telling me yesterday, she lives off $1,600 a month. So a security. And she goes, have you been in a grocery store, how nuts it is?
3: Yep.
1: At some point, people are just going to say, I'm not buying blank. Right? I think $7 Doritos,
3: that's
1: $8

0: six packs of Cokes, you're going to stop drinking Coke, right?
1: Pretty much any snack foods and anymore, I don't buy. I will buy some microwave popcorn, and that's about it. And even that is expensive.
0: Yep. How much is microwave popcorn?
1: I get 10 little mini bags for $6.
0: Oh, okay. That's not horrible.
1: See, exactly. That's why I decided to do that instead of getting, you know, a bag
2: popcorn's
1: of potato chips.
2: A good snack. My hack lately is I just don't order drinks at restaurants or fast foods. It's just like, I mean, I love a good, you know, fountain drink from McDonald's. But if I can help it, or if I've got water, if I'm going home, I just don't order a drink.
1: Yeah. I'll order iced tea.
2: $3, yeah.
0: Man, that's unbelievable how much food costs. Now, speaking of food, two clips here of information for you guys. Play the first one. These are both from the Today Show.
3: Well, we've got an important recall to tell you about concerning some items that could be in your freezer. The products contain a dry milk powder that may be contaminated with salmonella. Those items include several frozen pizzas and pork rinds. They were sold under Walmart's Great Value brand. The recall also includes pizzas sold exclusively at Aldi.
0: All right.
1: I love me some pork rinds.
0: Yeah, and I eat Aldi pizza. Now, he did say may. I'm rolling the dice, aren't you? Oh, you ever have salmonella?
1: Well, I've had food poisoning.
0: Yeah, my wife's had it. It's the worst.
2: I bet.
0: Yeah. I would still roll the dice.
1: Yeah. Would you really?
0: With frozen pizza?
2: Sure.
0: What, are you going to go to Aldi's and taking it back? Come on. Right?
2: Let it slip. Yeah. If they say May,
1: there's still a chance it'll be good.
0: Okay. Yeah, well, there's five people, I bet, if they say May, right?
2: The only thing I won't eat if they have a recall is like fresh lettuce. Like, because if it's fresh food, then I go,
0: fruit.
2: Right. Fruit, lettuce, veggies. Like,
1: you never have to worry about this, tour, but like bag salad.
2: They recall bag salad all the time.
0: Do they really?
1: Oh, yeah.
2: And then I'll throw that away.
0: All right.
2: And then it'll go bad before I eat it anyway.
0: Exactly.
1: But it turns into green slime because you pushed it in the back of the fridge and forgot about it.
0: Yeah. All right. But that's not all, though. Here is another recalled food item on the same day.
4: We've got an important recall to tell you about involving two popular potato chip brands. Utz is recalling several types of Zapps and Dirty brand chips. The company says the milk powder used in the seasoning on the chips could contain salmonella. They were sold nationwide, and they come in different bag sizes and flavors.
1: Utz, U-T-Z.
0: Utz is good.
1: Yeah, that's a good product.
0: Yes.
1: So the milk product, the powder, that must be like their ranch flavoring or something on the potatoes.
0: Everywhere. Cheese.
2: Nacho cheese.
0: Yeah, they showed cheese in the film. Like when they were showing the graphics, it was like cheesy flavored.
1: Utz is a good product.
0: It is.
1: Well, apparently not
2: Zappos
1: now.
2: Zappos I like. And what's the one from Cincinnati? Grippos.
0: Grippos.
2: They're not included in the recall.
0: Robin chimes in and says her brother works at Nationwide. Once a month, they have to go through and clean the ice machines. You used to see the slime and nastiness in those ice machines.
1: It's true.
0: And they clean them once a month. Can you imagine a fast food restaurant? They never clean it out.
1: When I had my bar, that was the one thing that had to be done once a month, along with the beer taps. You had to drain the ice. Okay, the stuff bugs and slime and mold. Had to get in there and clean it all out.
0: I wonder if bars clean those the beer lines.
2: You can tell when they don't.
1: Yeah, oh, you absolutely can.
0: Yeah, and it's Hangover City.
2: Oh,
0: too. That's why I don't drink draft beer, man. You do not know how long these people have cleaned their...
2: Yeah.
0: You're supposed to, but I don't think everybody does.
2: Yeah, when you go to a dive bar, get a can PBR.
1: Yeah,
2: that's
1: please.
2: Your safe bet.
0: What is the rules, Christy? Every 3 weeks or something like that?
1: Yeah, about every month. Every month you should have the lines flushed.
0: And did you do it?
1: Yeah. Oh, yeah. Because my original partner was a firefighter, and he had a firefighter friend from Columbus that was his side hustle. He would go to different bars and clean the lines.
2: You could tell.
0: If
2: you have a sour beer, you're like, nah.
1: And I'm good. I'm good.
0: Or it could just be a bad craft beer.
2: Well, that's
0: and then you're fooled. Or the beers taste flat. I don't know. We just made everyone not wanting to eat for like a month. Enjoy your lunch, everybody.
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1: 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Increasing clouds today with a high 66. Partly cloudy tonight, low 44. Increasing clouds again for Tuesday and a high 72. We got a little bit of sunshine right now.
2: Oh, my goodness. It might be 50.
1: And it's 44.
2: Oh, okay.
1: Right now. So there's a petition calling for the removal of the Columbus Police Union president, Brian Steele. And it's gaining some traction online after he made some controversial remarks and comments about the head of Columbus's NAACP, calling them a poverty pimp. Ooh, the petitioners are now demanding Steele's removal, new leadership, and absolutely a public apology.
3: Yikes.
1: A recent study has revealed the 10 fastest growing zip codes here in Ohio, and 5 Columbus area locations made the list. So 43215, zip code here in Columbus, took the number one spot. This covers Grandview Heights and also Marble Cliff areas and parts of Franklinton.
2: Okay.
1: Other Central Ohio zip codes that made the list include 43240. That's centered around suburban part of Polaris Fashion Place. Okay. Plain Cities, 43064, took the 5th place.
2: Yeah, I figured.
1: Yeah, because they're growing big time. 6th place, 43206, also in Columbus, and that covers German Village and extends to Deschler Park. And the final Central Ohio zip code that made the list was 43074, and that is in Sunbury.
2: I'm glad my zip code isn't on there. I don't want people by me.
3: You're just curmudgeon-y.
2: No, I just don't. Why would you want people buy you, though? Right. That's not good.
3: Would it make your prices go up?
1: Your property values?
2: I don't know. Property values are going up no matter what. Yeah. You don't need a million houses by you for that to happen.
3: But somewhere like Grandview or German Village where it's like pretty landlocked.
1: Yeah, this is true.
3: You know, what are they going to do? You can't build any more houses.
1: No.
3: There's no room.
2: Christy, when are you going to condo? You're going to condo soon.
1: Oh, well.
2: Within 5 years.
1: When the house is paid off in 3.
2: Yeah.
1: I would really love.
2: Would you downsize to condo or
1: absolutely.
2: A ranch home? Or what would you do?
1: Maybe a patio home.
3: Yeah.
1: Okay. Those are technically condos because you've got the condo association fees and all that.
2: Oh,
1: and
2: you I wouldn't do an HOA. No, you can't do an HOA.
1: With condos, you have no choice. There's
3: right.
1: always HOAs with condos.
2: There is?
1: Always.
2: Yeah.
1: I've got an HOA in my suburban neighborhood right now.
2: HOAs are the worst.

0: worst.
1: I will never buy a house with HOA.
2: But here's
1: never.
2: The thing, Jimmy and his recording studio and having band rehearsal, it's really hard to have not be in a freestanding condo. You know what I'm saying?
3: Wait, did they rehearse at your house?
2: Uh-huh.
3: No kidding.
2: Yeah.
1: In the basement?
2: Yeah.
1: The grungy cement basement.
2: Correct.
1: With the kitty litter down there?
2: With the kitty. You're absolutely right.
3: At least I put a little. It doesn't get any better.
2: Yeah.
3: That's what I did in high school, and that's what you can do when you're a pro.
2: They well, better are than a the basement garage. Band.
1: It's better than the garage well, out in the cold.
2: They can't fit in the garage because all of Jimmy's lights are out there.
3: Jimmy.
2: See, okay, we're going to have to downsize. We are actually going to have to really downsize.
3: Jimmy's going to have to downsize.
2: Yes, yes.
3: He is.
2: We're
3: going
2: to have
3: to
2: have a garage
3: space.
2: Sale or something.
1: He might be the first male that has more stuff than his spouse, female spouse.
2: Oh, because I'm brutal. When it comes to, if I haven't seen it, looked it, touched it in a year, it's gone. It's gone.
3: See you later, Jimmy's penis.
2: Well, he's the king of clutter, and he admits it.
3: Yeah, he is. But he's got, it's an investment, Christy. He's got thousands of dollars worth of gear. He's going to cash in on it and buy something nice one day.
2: Sure he is. He suffers from gas.
3: Gear acquisition syndrome.
2: Yeah, that's what gas is. Soccer fans gathered at Scott's Miracle-Gro Field all to celebrate the new National Women's Soccer League expansion team. Okay, so what's the name of the team? Team 18 right now.
3: Okay, I was going to say, so it's official. We're getting it.
2: Yes.
3: But we just don't have the team name
2: correct.
3: Or anything.
2: Okay. Yeah, okay. So it'll be coming here in 2028. So the event over the weekend was supported by the Columbus Crew, and it had game day glam, crafts, and soccer activities to all welcome the team to the city. Now, the goal is to ensure that we residents feel connected to this new franchise from the start, promoting women's sports and inspiring young girls here in CBUS. So
1: Mayor Andy's going to throw everything he's got at this league.
3: Yeah.
1: Because they already invested so much money
3: in it.
1: He's going to get ready to pay taxes for it.
3: It'll be fun to figure out what they're going to name it and everything. They'll have a big contest.
2: They
3: and
2: are,
3: everything.
2: And it's already started.
3: Yeah.
2: Yeah, a little contest, you know?
3: Mm.
2: So, Team 18 is what they're called.
3: I just say, keep
2: right
3: it a Team 18. That's nice. It's got a nice ring
2: Team 18.
3: To it.
2: Yeah. Team 18.
1: Call the it the 614s.
3: Yeah?
1: The Columbus 614s. There
2: okay.
1: you go.
2: All right.
3: And then if you're not from here, you'd be like 614.
2: You know what? Yeah. I'd say the Columbus Sliders, but our National Pickleball League has already named the Sliders.
1: Oh.
2: So
3: can't have
2: two sliders now. No.
1: When I think sliders, I just immediately think
2: food.
1: White Castle.
2: Oh yeah, well
1: toilet.
2: That's the point. Yes, that's the point.
1: And then hitting the toilet.
2: Okay.
1: Like how long would you have to when you eat sliders? Like how long do you have before you hit the toilet?
3: Oh, right away for me.
1: Yeah.
2: It's the next morning. If
1: you last a whole day?
2: Well. If we eat them at 2 o'clock in the morning, coming home from a gig or whatever.
1: Oh, morning crap.
2: Yes. Oh, yeah.
1: Oh,
3: and then
1: yeah.
3: sleep through it sometimes.
2: It's a dab. Don't
1: I bet
2: wipe
1: you
2: morning.
1: Wake Jimmy up too.
2: Oh no, he's in the same boat.
1: Oh,
2: he takes the upstairs. I take the downstairs.
3: We have two different rooms.
4: Torg and Elliot.
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1: Have you seen the new trailer for Odyssey, The Odyssey?
2: Yes, I have.
1: Matt Damon?
2: Yeah.
1: What do you think?
2: I think it looks great.
3: It looks awesome.
2: Yeah.
1: And is this just a takeoff of Troy?
3: Well, it's Homer and the Odyssey or whatever.
1: Yeah, so is this just a... That was awful, by the way. The Orlando Bloom, Eric Bana...
3: Brad Pitt.
1: That
3: I didn't
1: was
3: hate it.
1: Oh, it was bad, though.
3: It paled in the comparison of The Gladiator, which is around the same time.
1: They were released at the same time?
3: Around the same time. But I didn't hate it.
1: Oh, come on. Orlando Bloom sits to pee.
3: Well, he played a wiener in the movie.
1: He was the chick.
3: What do you mean he was the chick?
1: He should have been the chick. He's pretty like the chick.
2: Oh, now.
1: Helen?
2: I like Troy. I thought it was a great movie.
3: There were some cool fight scenes.
2: Yeah.
1: Just kind of too. You know what it was? Everybody in that movie, it's a period piece, right? Everybody in that movie was too clean and pretty.
2: And like you said, they have to have bad teeth and they have to be dirty.
1: Yeah, what are they, showering back
3: Pitt.
1: Then?
3: I mean, really
1: come on.
3: The whole
1: Brad
3: time.
1: Pitt looked like he showered
2: before
1: every
2: scene.
1: Back
2: then, they washed their clothes in urine.
1: Did they?
2: Yeah.
1: Yeah, so there you go. But it's just too nicey-nice. Brad Pitt was chiseled. He used body oil. His hair was perfect.
2: Perfect.
1: But the
2: hair.
1: Odyssey is coming out.
3: It's about the 10-year journey of Odysseus trying to return home after the Trojan War itself.
2: There
3: after.
2: You go. So it is.
1: July the 17th. And the reason why I bring this up is I saw this online. It's a Christopher Nolan movie.
3: It looks badass, though.
1: Yep. And this was the quote, and I saw this on Reddit. Christopher Nolan has never directed a bad movie.
3: Okay, let's look.
1: And now his first movie was The Following. I have never seen it.
2: Believe it or not, I haven't either. Because usually I see almost everything that I have. Aside from that movie, I've seen everything that Christopher Nolan
1: has
2: directed.
1: And I don't know, I don't know if we can count it. It was his first movie. No one's ever heard of it. So let's start with his first movie.
3: Wait, what was the first one?
1: The Following. Yeah. Following. Memento was his first movie.
2: Guy Pearce.
1: He directed it. He wrote it.
3: That's awesome.
1: Great movie.
2: And Carrie O, the one that played can't even think. Damn it. Gosh darn
1: Matrix.
2: It. Thank you. Carrie Ann
1: I
2: Moss.
1: I just wanted to see how long you could struggle with
2: Carrie
1: that
2: Ann
1: I...
2: Moss. She was the female protagonist
3: that
2: in
3: movie
2: Memento.
3: Was cool. Yeah. That was when I first started getting into like cool films.
2: Same.
3: You know?
2: Same.
3: You're like, ooh, it's backwards.
1: It made $40 million, cost $5 million.
2: Memento did?
1: Yep, so that's a win.
2: That is a win.
1: Next one, I have not seen this. He directed Insomnia, Al Pacino.
2: It was excellent.
1: Was it really?
3: Yes. Robin Williams.
1: Yeah, yes. Robin Williams and Al Pacino.
2: Correct. It was really, really good.
3: That's a hell of a way to start with those two.
1: And then...
4: We ain't gonna be in no fight.
2: Oh,
4: no.
2: Maybe I do have a penis.
1: Hilary Swank.
2: Hilary Swank.
1: Was in it. Well, yep. That's why I wrote that. That's why I played.
2: Maybe I do have a penis. Gotcha.
1: Because she was in that movie where she had a penis.
2: Uh-huh. Boys Don't Cry, Men Don't Care.
1: Then the next one, Batman Begins.
3: Yes. We'll get to them, but all three of those Dark Knight
1: bangers.
3: Bangers, yeah.
1: All right, The Prestige.
2: Loved it. Greg and I were just talking about that.
1: Is that the one with Hugh Jackman?
2: Yes, Hugh Jackman and Christian Bale.
1: Were they like...
2: Magicians and trying to outdo each other.
1: Yes!
3: But
1: yes,
3: isn't there also
1: yes.
3: like a murder mystery something involved too?
1: Christian Bale.
3: Yeah.
1: Okay.
3: Christian Bale, another just rock star.
1: Yes. Then it was The Dark Knight.
2: Yeah. Oh, yes.
1: Is that the good one?
2: That's the very first one, The Dark Knight.
3: No, Dark Knight's the second one. Batman Begins was the first one.
1: Yeah.
2: Oh, okay.
1: The Prestige, then The Dark Knight.
3: Yeah, and then The Dark Knight was the... And then The Dark Knight Rises was the
1: third
3: one.
1: Well, hold on. Wait, let's go in order, though. The Inception.
3: Yeah, great. Again, another weird,
1: Leonardo DiCaprio.
3: Trippy.
2: Yeah, that was hard. I had to watch it twice to understand
1: it. Oh, it was great, though. What do you think happens at the end?
2: Where he spins?
1: Yes, he spins the top.
2: And you don't know. And it cuts out, yeah.
1: The Dark Knight Rises, that's with Tom Hardy, right?
2: Bane, yes.
1: Yeah, it's all right. I think it's time to wrap it up, right?
3: And they did. That was the third of the trilogy.
1: Yeah.
3: Trilogy.
1: Interstellar was after that.
2: Uh-huh.
1: Good.
2: Yes.
1: Dunkirk.
2: Love Dunkirk.
1: Yeah, I've never seen it.
3: Dunkirk
1: seemed too
3: was
1: long.
3: Awesome.
1: It had too many big words for me.
2: Okay, well...
3: No, it's actually pretty, it moves pretty quick.
2: Yeah,
1: does it really?
2: Yes. Yeah. Clips, a nice little clip. Yeah.
1: But Harry Styles is in it.
3: He just plays like
1: one. Does he play
3: one,
1: the girl?
3: Yeah, he just plays the one.
1: Does he
3: like,
1: play
3: young
1: Eva
3: character.
1: Braun?
3: Yeah.
2: Stop.
1: And that's about the assassination of.
2: No.
1: Oh, it's not.
2: No.
3: They're trying to leave Dunkirk to, like, there's all these troops are on Dunkirk trying to leave to get back to England, and they're just like starting to get picked off by bad guys.
2: Yeah, World War II. It's an epic World War II movie.
1: I thought it was like Kill Hitler, which I like. I like any movie where Hitler dies almost dies. Does. Yeah.
3: My only problem with that is that it should have been rated R. Like, you know, if it was more like,
2: and it didn't have
3: Saving
2: a lot
3: Private
2: of
3: Ryan.
2: It didn't have a lot of dialogue.
1: Okay,
2: either,
1: so
3: which is what I like.
1: Yeah. Okay, so what's it about? Like, what's it about again?
3: Here's a little World War II history lesson.
1: Okay. All right, help me out.
3: All the good guys are like pinned in, stuck in Dunkirk, and they're trying to
1: get out
2: by air, by sea, by everything.
3: They're trying to get out to get back over to England to be, you know, to be safe.
1: Yeah, yeah.
3: And they're stuck, and all the bad guys are coming, and then the good guys are trying to evacuate them, and it's just about that escape.
1: All right, I might do it. Tenet.
2: It was okay. It was another. It was very.
1: Is that his worst?
2: It was very Inception like. Wouldn't you agree, Greg? Mm-hmm. Very Inception like.
3: Yeah, he's into the weird. So I've been watching a TikTok gal, and she's just ironically enough been talking about Tenet and how it's like. I want to watch it again now. Now that I've like seen somebody explain it a little bit.
2: Okay, maybe
1: I
2: that's
1: think it
2: what
1: bombed.
2: I need.
1: Or no, it didn't.
3: Well, I think it had,
1: made money.
3: Everybody like loved it or like had high expectations, but it was very confusing.
1: Made $365 million.
2: Because everyone was going by, wait a minute, this is going to be his new Inception.
3: Yeah, it's basically like a weird Inception type of a thing.
1: Because Michael Caine was in it.
2: Correct.
3: I want to watch it again now that I saw somebody explain it to me.
1: You know what? So is it confusing? Is it confusing?
2: Yeah, it is. Yeah.

0: I thought so too. I thought Tenet was way more confusing than Inception.
1: And then he did Oppenheimer was
0: awesome.
1: It was
0: long, but it was really, really
2: good.
0: Greg,
2: I never saw it.
0: You never did?
2: I saw Barbie. Barbieheimer.
0: Yeah, Barbie.
1: And then The Odyssey's his next one.
0: Yeah.
1: So, I mean, the post is probably right.
0: Did we talk about it? He also directed Interstellar, did he not?
1: We said that.
0: Okay, I'm sorry. Yeah.
1: You're sitting right next to me.
2: Bangers.
1: You don't know what I'm talking
2: bangers,
1: about.
2: Bangers, bangers.
0: No, I
1: maybe
0: do.
1: You should drink. You're getting a little older there. You got like early onset.
0: Yeah, so I'm going to thing
2: well,
0: here.
2: It's
0: okay,
2: it's
0: so
2: a
0: that's
2: birthday.
0: How
1: it's a birth. That's why I asked. She has early onset.
0: Interstellar was after Dark Knight Rises.
1: Right. Yes.
2: The only one,
1: and he did not direct Man of Steel.
2: Man
1: he just wrote
2: sucked,
1: it.
2: Just but he didn't. He produced it. But he didn't direct it. You're right.
1: Was that the Henry Cavill Man of Steel?
2: Yeah.
1: Uh-huh.
2: He sits to pee.
1: He went to David Caruso acting school. Don't you think?
0: Yeah. Pretty one dimensional.
1: Yeah.
0: Not a lot of depth.
1: No.
0: Involved in him.
1: David Caruso acting school. 100%.
2: I can't wait to see Odyssey on the IMAX.
1: IMAX, yes.
2: There's also a new theater up in up there by like where 23 meets like right before Delaware. What's that area right there? Crossings. Marcus Crossings Theater. That
0: okay.
2: It's like almost like the Sphere. It goes
1: really
2: like three ways.
0: Oh.
2: Yeah.
1: Christy, what's the other one you're going to watch?
0: Oh, Disclosure Day.
1: And that's Steven Spielberg?
0: Yes.
1: Okay. So that's like what?
0: That's
1: Close Encounters of the Third Kind, kind of?
0: Basically.
2: Probably.
0: I already told Jimmy, I said, sorry, you're going to have to sit in a dark theater with me and with my tub of popcorn and my Milk Duds mixed together.
1: Why? He doesn't go to movies?
0: We haven't gone. It's been 3 years since we sat in a movie theater.
1: Really?
0: Yeah. Yeah.
2: Why not?
0: Really nothing worth seeing in the theater until... My thing is, if I'm going to sit in a theater with surround sound and a big screen, I want to watch
2: I feel that way about
0: a
2: Odyssey,
0: true effing movie.
2: Sure. I can get behind that.
1: Christy.
0: I am not going to a theater to watch a romantic comedy.
1: I know, but you watch awful movies on Netflix every week.
0: But that's Netflix.
2: At home for free.
0: Yeah. You know, in my underwear on my couch, wrapped up in a blanket with my cat on my lap. Yeah, that's different than actually sitting in a theater.
2: She wants the experience.
0: Uh-huh.
2: She wants her seat vibrating.
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8: Boobs, boobs, boobs.
0: All boobs.
8: All boobs.
0: Yes. Did you see the, or hear, and I'm interested in this, Paul McCartney's new album, and he has a song with Ringo. It's called Home to Us, and this is the first time Ringo and Paul actually did a duet. Have you heard it yet?
8: I

0: All right. It's not the worst thing I've ever heard.
1: Actually, it's not.
0: No, if I were a Beatles fan, I think people would like it.
2: Yep.
1: I like the guitar in it. It's a very bouncy song.
0: Yeah, if you like the Beatles,
2: McCartney-esque.
0: And Ringo, together.
2: And they, the last handful of songs that Paul's released, he's very nostalgic. You know, he's getting old. He's like 80, whatever.
1: All his songs
2: are back in the day.
0: What's the best duet, though, ever made? Because most duets, let's be honest, all kind of suck.
1: Stop dragging my...
0: Like, that song sucks. I'm sorry. It just does. Because all duets are slow.
1: Don't tell that to people who does karaoke.
0: I know, but come on. Like duets are usually slower songs. You know, like, people don't say Lita Ford and Ozzy.
1: Oh, you know they are.
0: I know, but, I mean, you heard that song? Come on.
2: What is it, Close My Eyes?
0: Yeah. But, like, honestly, Christy, no, we're not trying to appease anybody here. Let's be honest. Close Your Eyes Forever comes on, and you're going to say, I want to crank that up.
2: As I play it.
0: You know. I'm not calling it a pile of trash. I'm just saying, like, duets are hard to master. Because they're always slow. It's always a love song.
2: But here's the, does it have to be a male and a female? A boy, a girl, man, woman. Like, because what about this song? Hold on.
0: Oh, you mean Phil Collins and Philip Bailey, Easy Lover? You like that one, don't you, Greg? Yeah.
2: Bowie.
0: All right.
2: Freddie Mercury.
0: All right.
1: Okay, yeah.
0: All right, tell you what. Let's line it up. 821-9696. Best duets. We just played you the Paul McCartney and Ringo Starr duet. Is there a good duet out there? Greg just came to the table with Queen and David Bowie. What say you? 821-9696. Let's line them up. Your calls and texts next.
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0: People are calling in with Ozzy and Lita Ford. Is that really a good duet? I don't think it's trash, but is it really good?
1: One of the callers lobbying for it says it's not a love song. So it's like got some balls, you know?
0: It does?
1: Well, because it's not about, like, you know, it's not a sappy I love you baby song.
0: I think it is, isn't it?
1: According to this caller,
0: she just said baby.

0: All right, I'm good. I get it. Yeah. That's a slide. I don't know. Let's go to Carrie. What's up, Carrie?
1: Hi, Carrie.
2: Hi.
0: Carrie.
2: Hi.
0: Hey, go ahead.
2: I told you. I think it's Eddie Vedder and Chris Cornell, Temple of the Dogs.
1: Yeah, but that was a... Yeah, technically. I guess, yeah. Hunger Strike.
0: Because they were a band.
1: Yeah, Temple of the
2: Dogs. They were, but I mean, that was their biggest thing. I don't know. Eddie Vedder's just the best.
0: Yeah, I like him too. Yeah, I don't know if that you could call it a duet because they're in a band. That's kind of like the Journey argument. Do you have that Journey song, Greg?
3: Yeah.
0: Because I don't know if this isn't a duet. This one? It's with Greg Rohl and Steve Perry, but it's the same band.
1: Because Rohl starts it off.

0: 821-9696. John, what's up, John?
1: Well, I think it's a sappy love song. I didn't know you were trying to steer away from that, but I was thinking of the Don Henley, Stevie Nicks, Leather and Lace was a duet that was really, really well received at the time.
0: Yeah, oh no, it was a huge hit. Yeah.
2: I do remember that
0: She
2: one.
0: Did a lot of them. Yeah. That was her lane.
2: She collaborated with quite a few.
1: Juan, you guys probably might not remember. I think it was late 70s, but John Stewart, I think, came out of the Kingston Trio or something years ago from the 60s. She did a song called Gold with him that was really, really, really, really good.
2: Huh.
1: Really good. Late 70s called Gold.
0: All right. Thanks, John. Yeah, no doubt about it. It's a hit.

0: Wouldn't she date Joe Walsh for a while, too? I mean, she dated everybody.
1: She said Joe Walsh was the love of her life.
2: Aww.
1: He must have had a honker on him, huh? He must have been hung. All the guys she's been with, and Joe Walsh is the love of your life. He must be packing.
2: Right now, it's all a Stevie song. Come on, where's Don?
1: He's bring coming Don here in a little bit.
2: There we go.
1: Getting a lot of Islands in the Stream, Kenny Rogers and Dolly Parton.
0: They have a great Christmas album. The entire album's duets. It's great.
1: All right, let's keep our listeners and turn this down. There's a reason why we don't play this song.
0: Let's go.
1: Run.
0: We're going to play this on repeat until our boss calls in and tells us to turn it off.
1: All right, he's on line five. Turn it off. Is that the leader in the clubhouse, really?
2: Islands of the Stream.
1: No, all right, here's one. Run DMC and Aerosmith. Walk this way.
2: Oh, yeah. That's a collaboration. I don't know if I would say it's a duet.
1: Kind of like a remake, though, right?
2: Yeah. That's a collab.
1: Do they get credit for that? I guess it's a duet.
0: Count it.
1: That's better than this. Walk This Way.
2: It brought Aerosmith back from the depths of...
1: Oh, it's so much better than this song.
2: Greg, don't you have my favorite duet?
1: This just reminds me of something being

0: can bring this down. We get it, Greg. Your gayness is showing through.
1: You know what, Greg? You're the one that I want. You're the one that I want.
2: Me?
1: John Travolta and Olivia Newton-John.
0: For a theatrical release, I guess.

0: All right, let's pot this down. We want people to listen to the show. Bob, go ahead, buddy.
1: Hey, Paradise by the Dashboard Light, Meatloaf. I thought of Christy. Meatloaf!
2: Meatloaf!
3: Thank you.
0: Thanks, Bob. Who's the girl he did it with?
2: I have no idea. Meatloaf!
4: This is a slow... My
0: life, you remember this one? No, this one's bad. Like, we were talking about best duet songs, Greg. Come on. It's at
4: the hotel. Kid Rock. How does it get
2: every
4: any worse?
2: DJ doing karaoke was like, no, you are not, where you're not doing this song. No.
4: That summer, I saw Kid Rock solo, and I saw Sheryl Crow solo, and they each did the song separately. But I've never seen them do it together.
2: Oh, that's funny.
0: Someone chiming in saying Michael Jackson and Paul McCartney.
2: Thank
0: Come
2: you.
0: On, please.
2: Ebony
0: that's,
2: and
0: that's
2: Ivory.
0: Horrible.
2: Ebony and Ivory. And
0: but
2: he
0: that's
2: also,
0: a horrible song.
2: No, Ebony and Ivory, that was a Stevie Wonder.
0: Black and White, wasn't it? What was the one they did? She's the girl is mine. That's the one
2: say,
0: they did.
2: Say, say, say was yeah. Michael Jackson and
0: which
2: Paul
0: one's
2: McCartney.
0: The girl is mine?
2: Oh.
0: No, that was Michael Jackson and Paul McCartney. Didn't they do a couple of them?
2: They might have done a
0: Google
2: couple of
0: Google the
2: them.
0: Girl is mine. Okay. Awful.
4: Hmm.
2: The girl is my Michael Jackson.
0: Yeah, Michael Jackson
2: and Paul McCartney. Yeah.
0: The God, they did two bad duets together?
2: Yeah, say, say, say.
0: Because one wasn't enough. Let's make two bad duets. Boy, I bet you at the time, though, that was just huge.
2: Oh, of course.
0: The King of Pop and then the Paul McCartney doing songs together.
4: Yeah, they were both bangers on pop radio.
0: Yeah, and little did you know, Paul McCartney owned the song, or Michael Jackson owned
2: the song.
4: That's right.
2: Yeah.
0: Here's one. Prince and Sheena Easton, You Got the Look. Shane in Zanesville.
4: There you go.
2: That's awesome.
0: That's not a bad one.
2: Not at all.
0: Getting a lot of Stevie Nicks stuff.
2: Tell you what, one of my personal favorites is pretty recent. Lady Gaga and Bradley Cooper, Shallow.
4: Mm-hmm. That's a great one.
2: Yeah.
5: Oh,
2: now stop.
0: We're trying good duets.
2: Oh, wow.
4: It's hard to give me like...
0: Right. It is.
2: It won a Grammy.
0: It's all lovey.
2: It won a Grammy.
4: It was huge at the time.
0: Jellyfish won a Grammy.
2: Jellyfish.
0: Elton John and...
2: Kiki D. There you go.
0: Someone said Tina Turner. It's not Tina Turner and Elton John. It's Kiki D.
2: Yeah, that was huge.
0: Tina Turner and Bryan Adams.
2: Oh, wow.
5: Hated it.
2: That's right. They did do a duet together.
0: Mason chimes in. Kenny Loggins and Steve Perry did a duet.
2: Say what?
0: Kenny Loggins and Steve Perry.
2: I didn't know that.
0: I don't know if it's the name of the song, Don't Fight It, or Mason's like liking it so much, Don't Fight It.
2: Yeah. Don't Fight It, 1982.
0: Oof.
2: And it was for a movie.
0: Oh, was it? Well, Kenny Loggins was the man.
2: Kenny Loggins featuring Steve Perry.
0: What's still a duet?
2: It's still technically, yeah. A rock song, featuring. Too. They say rock song. Can it really be a rock song with
0: I'm with Kyle.
2: Kenny Loggins?
0: Kyle chiming in about all the bad duets you're playing, Greg. I agree, Kyle. Santana and Rob Thomas.
2: Oh, stop.
4: Oh, smooth. Oh. That's a banger. That whole album is
0: problem
4: duets.
0: Is it got overplayed.
2: It got way overplayed. It had the Nickelback effect.
0: And is it a duet if just Santana's playing guitar and Rob Thomas is singing? Is it really a duet? Mm. I don't.
2: Again, a collaboration. Santana featuring Rob Thomas.
0: People are loving the Sheryl Crow and Kid Rock

0: stuff.
1: Yeah, uh-huh. Picture.
0: What did June Carter and Johnny Cash do together?
2: Oh, they did.
0: That's a hit,
1: bunch of
0: though.
1: Stuff.
0: But what's it? Give me one. You can't say bunch of stuff if you can't name one.
1: They did. Then you can't. Going down to Clarksville.
2: Yeah.
1: Jackson.
2: No. Going Jackson, down to Jackson.
0: There you go.
2: Yeah,
0: okay, there
2: Jackson.
0: You got one.
1: Jackson. They were married. They did a bunch of songs together.
0: I know, but you can't just, if none of them are
2: going
0: good,
2: down
0: who cares?
2: To Jackson.
1: Yeah. Clarksville, Jackson, same thing.
2: Yeah, small town.
0: See, I don't know if you can, people are chiming in with all the Santana stuff, but I don't know if you can count that.
2: As a duet.
0: Right?
1: Yeah, I guess you're right.
0: Because they're not singing. Isn't a duet two people singing?
2: If one's playing the guitar and somebody else is singing, that's not a duet. That's a collaboration.
0: Well, I'm just reading the text, Christy. Don't yell at me. Ann Wilson and Mike Reno, Almost Paradise. We talked about good duets, people. Are you just trying to drive me insane now?
2: Then apparently,
0: are we just coming up with the worst songs ever and let's text Torg and give him another heart attack?
2: Then again, then there's probably no good duets.
1: Yeah, maybe there just aren't.
0: Well, that's
1: any.
0: My whole point. Yeah. It might not be any really good bangers out there. Didn't Anthrax and Public Enemy do a duet together?
2: Oh, I have no idea.
0: No, I think Public Enemy and Anthrax did a duet together. And I think it's a banger.
2: Is that our new word now for everything? Banger.
0: Well, okay. I mean, it's a good tune. It's a banger. That's what the it's word kids use.
2: Bring the Noise was the collaboration.
1: How do you spell noise? Is it the Z? If
2: no,
1: it's a Z,
2: no, it's not a Z.
1: Then
0: no, it's
1: not
0: good.
1: A banger.
0: All right, keep coming. 821-9696. We'll conversate in the during the break with you, but I haven't seen a good one yet. Now here's David Bowie and Bing Crosby. Come on, people. if I'm not back, it means I had an artery breakdown.
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4: Hey, good morning, Columbus. Hope everybody's doing great. Hey, I want to share an email that I got. I've gotten a bunch from our listeners there, but I want to read one that I got that was headlined, Hello from WLVQ Land. It starts off, Hi, Mike. I've been a listener since dirt. Miss your live updates, but it's nice that you get to sleep in after all of those years. And congratulations on your positive good cancer submission. Just my two cents worth regarding your movie reviews. Your ratings always seem spot on to me. In fact, it's a large part of movies that I consider must-see films. I say a plague on all of those whiners that are complaining. Thank you so much. I'll keep listening. Cheers and blessings. Susan Scharenberg, Columbus, Ohio. Sharon, thank you so much. I will answer all the emails, but I just wanted to share that one with you. And we start off. With it being election season, I was talking to my long-time friend, Mike Brady, a member of the Sandpipers, who had the big hit Guantanamera years ago, and a lifetime resident of Los Angeles. And he said, you know, California is like an incredible, incredible, beautiful woman. You can't take your eyes off. But as stupid as a bag of rocks. Not to say all incredibly, incredibly beautiful women are stupid, but certainly that fits California perfectly. Just look how much gas costs and the taxes and the crime. Couldn't say it better. Hey, I was thinking over the weekend, in all my 30 years doing this, who is the biggest jerk in Hollywood? Well, there were a bunch of possibilities, but I have one name. There is one person that I have heard a lot of negative things about, but more importantly, I have never, ever heard anything positive about. Never. Never anything about being kind or nice or pleasant. Well, with that in mind, I say the biggest jerk for the last 30 years that I've been doing this, for me, the biggest jerk is, hands down, Sean P. Diddy. P. Diddy Combs, Sean Combs. Sports shorts nugget. I just heard Aaron Rodgers will return as the Pittsburgh Steelers quarterback this coming season. What is he, 50 years old? No, actually, Aaron is only 42, but that's old for a quarterback. Rodgers, by the way, has 66,274 yards, 527 touchdowns, and 123 interceptions. Aaron Rodgers. Sports and Hollywood news. Rob Reiner, loved the Los Angeles Dodgers. He had four season tickets to all L.A. Dodger home games since 1966 for 50 years. And often went to Dodger road games as well. And Rob would often take his oldest son, Jake, with him to the games, home and away. Well, Jake Reiner has been the official Dodger postgame podcast anchor for years, still close to the Dodgers, and for the first time has started to speak out about his father, Rob Reiner, and it still brings him to tears. Reminder that Jake's brother, Nick, is awaiting trial for the murder of their parents. Very sad. Hey, have a great day. I will answer all those emails. We'll talk to you tomorrow. Take care, Columbus. Mike Evans, see ya.
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1: 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Increasing clouds today, a high 66, partly cloudy tonight, low 44. Increasing clouds for your Tuesday, a high 72, it's 49 under sunshine right now. So two employees of the Penn's Mechanical there at Easton Town Center, they have filed a lawsuit against the parent company, Rise Brands, alleging violations of federal and state wage laws. So the two claim that tipped employees were required to share their tips with non-tipped staff and were paid less than the full minimum wage for non-tipped work. Rise Brands allegedly updated its tip pool process back in 2022, benefiting the company by lowering costs. So there's more involved in this federal lawsuit, but definitely two employees here at Easton. Because there's Penn's Mechanicals all over the place.
2: Yeah, there are. There's one, a great one in Cincinnati.
3: Now, is it a new rule where they don't have to claim their tips or they don't pay taxes on their tips or something like that?
1: Yeah, that and overtime, I think. Something like that.
3: And that helps out a lot, but they still absolutely. Get, what, like $4 an hour or something crazy. Like.
2: You know what pisses servers off, too? Because I've talked to servers. If you're a really good server, right, you're busting your ass, and then another server sucks, you have to share tips with the all the servers got to put in their tips.
3: Right.
2: That pisses the good servers off because they're busting ass for their money. And then if there's a crappy server, you're making the same I am.
3: Yep.
2: That's not right.
3: I always try to pay cash for a tip when I can.
1: Now,
2: when I tip, I'm tipping you.
3: Yep.
1: Yeah.
3: Yep.
2: Not.
3: Now, if they're doing a good teamwork and busting like a bar and back. Sharing. Yeah.
1: Like a bar back that, you know, when you're running out of beer in the cooler and the bar back goes and fills everything up and you are a bartender, they usually share their tips with the bar back. But when you're sharing it with management and other people that are getting full minimum wage.
3: Like a salary even?
1: Yeah. No.
3: Yeah,
1: no, I agree. I agree. Not saying that this is to the level of Minnesota fraud. But Vivek Ramaswamy is calling for a crackdown on Medicaid fraud here in Ohio after investigation revealed millions of our taxpayer dollars are going to non-existent home health care companies. 288 Ohio home care health care companies share the exact same address. Some locations are run down, completely abandoned. Old mail piling up on the outside. No one's been there for years.
2: There's one building I saw in the news where it was 66 damn fraud, you know, fake healthcare or whatever, and one building. And not one of them was real in Ohio.
1: Mm-mm. Now, Governor DeWine's office, they defend their oversight and said, no, we do everything we can to combat fraud. Then why were 288 of these companies not doing anything? So you weren't, and they've closed down for years? That's not a very diligent oversight.
2: So I wouldn't necessarily blame him. I would blame the people under him whose job is to do it. But to deny it and

0: say that I'm doing it right. I would say, hey, we are looking into that. We take it seriously, and heads are going to roll, and I'm firing people. That's what I would say. I'd say I'm firing people because they can't know everything. That's like blaming the president.
1: Right.
0: Like Trump and Biden for everything. Like Trump knows who's running this or that, right?
1: And DeWine's done in, less than a year.
2: Yeah, just, 6 months.
1: Yeah, you know. Just go retire, DeWine.
0: He needs to be in a one-piece bathing suit on the on the shores of Florida.
1: A one-piece.
2: Class of 2027 quarterback R.J. Day. That is the son of OSU's coach Ryan Day, announced his commitment to Northwestern yesterday.
0: Yay.
2: 6'1", 205-pound passer from St. Francis DeSales High School, where he owns multiple school passing records. He announced his pledge to the Wildcats on social media over offers from Purdue, Syracuse, Cincinnati, and South Florida, among others. So congratulations.
1: Attaboy. And you got to be smart to play Northwestern.
0: They got a new stadium?
2: Yeah.
1: That'll be fun. Yeah. And, what, you know, when they come into town and play Ohio State.
0: We got another player to root for or cheer against.
1: Whatever.
0: Yeah.
1: However you look at it.
0: So would Ryan Day's wife wear like one of those jerseys like Brady Quinn's sister?
1: Half and half.
0: Half Notre Dame, half Ohio State.
2: Oh, that's funny.
0: Remember that?
1: Yes. Yeah, I do.
0: AJ Hawk.
2: Absolutely. Oh, that's funny.
0: Because who does mom really? I think mom would root for the son over a husband,
1: for
0: right?
1: Sure. It's just and one just not year, tell one game.
0: Yeah.
1: She's
0: I know my wife would root for my boys over me.
1: Well,
0: hell, she does now, and we're playing flag football in the backyard.
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1: Well, let's start it off. And we got a lot of texts on the best duets. And if you do not know, Paul McCartney, new album coming out, The Boys of Dungeon Lane. And on it is a duet with Ringo, and it's called Home to Us.

0: And I guess if you're in the same band, like Temple of the Dog or whatever, Hunger Strike.
1: Yeah, it's not considered a duet.
0: Well, I don't know. Like, is Rock and Roll All Night then considered? You had Gene and Paul.
1: No, they're
0: singing in that one.
1: Well, because they're in the same band. They're harmonizing together.
0: But they're
1: together.
0: A duet together, though. No, I don't know.
1: Duet has to be. Yeah.
0: Because people are chiming in with Evanescence.
1: Well, that's what I. Yeah.
0: So that's not a duet?
1: Not really. He raps. She sings.
0: But rapping can be a duet.
1: Well, what did you say? You said Public Enemy and
0: Public
1: Anthrax.
0: Public Enemy and Anthrax. That's the best duet ever.
1: I'd like to hear that one.
0: Fight the Power, right?
1: Fight the Power.
2: Yeah, it's a fine line.
1: Yeah, it is.
2: Because, I mean, I technically, two people singing. But if you do it all the time and you're in the same band, it's not special. It doesn't make it a unique duet.
0: And I don't know if a duet when the people are saying Rob Thomas and Santana, if Santana's not singing, right?
1: Collaboration.
0: Like the movie Duet had Gwyneth Paltrow and Huey Lewis on the cover.
1: That would be a duet because it was called, yeah.
0: Yes.
1: It's two artists from two different bands or different genres coming together to perform a song. That's how I would describe a duet.
2: A duet?
0: Yes.
1: Okay, is that
0: Under Pressure.
1: Yes.
0: Dun, dun, dun, dun, dun, dun, dun. Yeah, dun, dun,
2: that's
0: dun,
2: the best dun, one. Dun,
0: dun, dun. People are chiming in with the... people are chiming in with that damn Sting, Bryan Adams, and Rod Stewart.
2: Oh, I don't even know which one you're talking about.
3: Hated it.
0: All for Love, the Robin Hood soundtrack.
1: Oh, Lord. Oh, yeah. God, that was bad.
2: Is that a duet?
0: Well, three of them.
2: Three, a tree.
1: Trio.
2: Triet.
1: A trifecta. Okay. All right. Let's move on.
0: All right.
1: All right. Here we go.

0: Roast of Kevin Hart. It was a little teeny roast. Of Kevin Hart was live on Netflix last night. And Tom Brady came out while Kevin Hart was talking about him on stage. And then Tom decided to bust Kevin because it was all a roast.
1: I'm going to tell you right now, this is going to be way better than the Tom Brady roast. Way better.
2: Do you ever shut up? Have you even left the forum? Or have you just been here screaming into that mic the last 2 years waiting for daddy to come home? Well, unlike your real dad, I actually showed up.
1: Oh, you son of a...
2: I do have a few words for you before I return to my affairs in Las Vegas. Oh, wait. Not supposed to talk about affairs in Vegas?
3: Uh-oh.
2: Think I broke another rule.
3: What a terrible actor, though.
4: Oh, Kevin Hart?
3: No,
0: Tom Brady. Oh.
3: Tom Brady.
4: Well, both.
3: Well, both of them. Yeah, you're right.
4: Yeah, Tom Brady's
0: Tom
4: not,
0: Brady
4: yeah.
0: and his bad new face.
4: Yeah. No, I think it's a good face.
0: I don't like it. I thought he looked much better
4: All
0: without
4: right,
0: the plastic
4: let's
0: surgery.
4: Get real. If Tom Brady wanted to sleep with you, you'd
0: oh,
4: have
0: yeah,
4: sex
0: no.
4: with Tom
0: no,
4: Brady.
0: You know, I would
4: Greg
0: look
4: would
0: past
4: too.
0: The bad
3: yeah,
0: face.
3: I'd have sex yes. with him if he, yeah.
0: But I thought Tom he looked Brady. Better before the surgery.
4: Yeah, but you don't know what he'd look like now. He's had the face like 5-6 years.
0: Yeah.
4: He's I don't know. He's handsome
3: he's
4: man,
3: not a
4: dude.
3: Boxer.
4: Yeah, he's a handsome man. Just saying.
0: All right.
3: He's a handsome fellow.
4: He is.
0: He's a good looking dude.
4: Yep. And finally, the morning buzz. This is a great one. Joe Walsh was playing a festival in New Orleans and people thought he was off his rocker. I just think he was just kind of switching it up.
5: My Maserati has 180 car. I lost my license. Now I don't have.
4: All right.
3: Yeah, he's just being silly.
0: Yeah.
3: I don't if I go see Joe Walsh, I want to see off the rocker Joe Walsh.
4: Normal silly Joe Walsh.
3: Walsh is boring. Yeah, I want to see silly Joe.
4: Yeah, when he was doing his songs, solo songs with the Eagles at the Sphere, he was singing right. It was good.
3: Yeah. He's got to be on his best behavior when he's with the Eagles.
4: Yeah, and when you got to probably match up with the videos, too.
3: That's
4: you probably
3: true, too.
4: Can't, you probably can't
3: There's
4: do a lot,
3: of improvising.
4: Yeah, probably not a lot of freestyling when you're at the Sphere, right?
3: Yeah, good call. Although Fish played there, which is
4: Did
3: just
4: they?
3: All noodly.
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1: Oh, someone's got a birthday today. This is why I don't work.
2: Go to your barn dance.
1: By the way, we're getting texts in another haunted hotel, the Golden Lamb.
3: Oh, the Golden Lamb. That's in Lebanon.
2: Yeah, south.
3: Yeah, that's by. Yeah.
1: Yep.
2: Okay, this one is number five, a photo shoot. Now, there are a couple options here. You can do a nice family one with, you know, matching outfits.
1: Oh, like an Old West one. Yeah.
2: Or a boudoir photo shoot.
3: Laura Dark Photography does that. And yeah? Believe it or not, I've actually thought of doing that. You can take pictures with real wolves.
2: You need to do
3: it. And owls. And, yeah.
1: You should do it. You know how many guys would box the clown to you in...
3: And she has these, yeah. And you get a whole makeup session, and you get gothic clothing, low cut boudoir pictures with a wolf.
2: What's it called? What's her name?
3: Laura Dark Photography.
2: Okay, Laura Dark. Dark, D-A-R-K? Yeah.
3: Correct.
2: Okay, Laura Dark.
1: And it's not the animal, it's Anthony Edwards of the Minnesota Wolves will come and take pictures with you.
3: Okay, as long as a wolf is involved.
2: Yes. It doesn't matter which
3: okay.
2: Wolf.
1: Yes.
2: Let's see here. Number four, get a tattoo.
3: What? You and I talked about that because there was Tattoo Kings at the Bike Night pre-party at Bike I City Motorsports, and I almost went over and got a tattoo on my wrist.
2: They were just giving flash tattoos to everybody there for donations.
1: Were they really?
3: Yeah.
1: Wow. Mm-hmm.
3: It was to raise money for Jerry Gardner battling cancer, so that was another part of the thing on Saturday.
2: Number three, not sure when the last time you guys did this, but a good way to celebrate a milestone birthday, skinny dip.
3: Oh, I do that all the time.
1: Yeah.
2: All the time?
3: No, I did that in Lake Erie once.
1: Really?
2: Oh, man. It's been a while. We would do it before we had kids. We would go to the lake house and do it. Now it's just awkward because there are kids everywhere.
3: Yeah. Let's just say this. Skinny dipping in Lake Erie, I did have a red snapper. All that stuff in there.
2: Ugh. All right, moving on. Number two, take a hot tub boat ride.
1: What's that?
2: This is a boat that has a hot tub in it.
1: Oh, okay.
3: So, hell yes.
2: In a hot tub on a boat going down the river.
3: Oh, hell yes.
1: Yeah, there you go.
2: Hot tub boat ride. It's also a time machine.
1: Yes.
2: Hot tub time machine. And this one isn't very unique, but it's fun. The top thing to do on your milestone birthday, take a trip on the Bourbon Trail and or Wine Country.
3: Yes, Bourbon Trail, we've been told numerous times by numerous people that is the thing to do.
1: What's Bourbon Trail? Where
3: that's
1: is
3: in
1: it?
3: Kentucky.
2: The Bourbon Trail. You know,
1: no, God,
2: what?
1: No, I'm hungover still. Okay. I wouldn't. That sounds appealing to me.
2: There is an Ohio Bourbon Trail.
3: Is there one?
2: It's not as
3: extensive
2: as Louisville and Lexington down there, but there's one that connects all the different distilleries here in Columbus. So
3: well,
2: maybe
3: very
2: do
3: cool.
2: That. You get a DVD.
3: Give me that list. For this whole year, the whole year of my milestone birthday, I'm going to be checking those off my list. How about that?
2: When you go to the psychedelic retreat.
3: Okay.
1: Yeah. And I'll call Jeremy Benton. There you go. Done.
0: Torg and Elliot.
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1: So for Mother's Day, I told my wife, because I was hungover. Well, I didn't want to move.
2: You both were hurting.
1: Yeah, but I was really hurting. I'm not used to letting loose. So I said, we will watch anything you want. Because obviously we have different views. I have good taste. She, you know.
2: Anything her, yeah. you
3: Mother's
2: want.
3: Day, she gets to
1: yeah,
3: choose.
1: She gets yeah, to choose anything. So that, she yeah. chose, and I bet you a lot of people out there, a lot of the ladies out there, pick this and watch this. Because it's number one on Netflix right now. The Sally Fields Remarkably Bright Creatures movie.
2: I kind of wanted to see that.
1: You would like it.
2: Would I?
1: If you have testicles, you wouldn't like it.
3: It's a sappy heart warmer.
1: It is. It's like a Hallmark, an upscale Hallmark movie.
2: Right. Oh, I need a good cry.
1: Yeah,
2: you would. Especially today. I need to cry today.
1: You would like it. You would go, that's a good movie. Any guy with a sack would say...
3: It was a long snoozer. We watched it Friday.
1: So that's what my wife picked, and I watched it with her Saturday.
2: Aww.
1: Yeah.
3: That's funny, because yesterday for Mother's Day, we watched Heated Rivalry.
1: Oh, the gay hockey players?
3: The gay hockey show.
1: Yeah. Greg, but Greg picked it.
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1: 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Increasing clouds today and a high 66, partly cloudy tonight, 44 the low, and increasing clouds for your Tuesday, a high 72, it is 55 right now. So a petition calling for the removal of Columbus Police Union President Brian Steele gaining some traction online. Apparently he made some controversial comments about the head of Columbus's NAACP, calling them a poverty pimp. Petitioners demanding that Steele be removed, new leadership, and a public apology.
2: Where did he say it? Totally hidden videos, or?
1: No, I think he said it during a meeting.
2: Oops. Oh.
1: Yeah. Not good.
3: Oh, yeah.
1: A recent study has revealed the 10 fastest growing zip codes in Ohio, and 5 Columbus area locations made the list. The 43215 zip code here in Columbus took the number one spot. That covers Grandview Heights, Marble Cliff, and areas, parts of Franklinton. Other Central Ohio zip codes include 43240, that centered around Polaris Fashion Place. Plain City's 43064 took fifth place, not surprising. Sixth place was 43206 here in Columbus, which covers German Village and extends to Deschler Park. And the final Central Ohio zip code that made the list was 43074, and that's up Sunbury Way. Soccer fans all gathered at Scott's Miracle-Gro Field to celebrate the new National Women's Soccer League expansion team. Their name? Well, at least right now, Team 18.
3: I like it.
2: Yeah, I like it.
3: I'm going to get a Team 18 tattoo.
1: Because they are now the 18th team for the franchise. Yeah. And they're coming to Columbus in 2028. So the event was put on by the Columbus Crew. It featured game day glam, some crafts, soccer activities to welcome the team to Columbus. Now, the goal, to ensure residents feel connected to this new franchise from the very beginning, promoting women's sports and inspiring young girls here in CBUS. Team 18, again, scheduled to play in 2028, and no new name yet, but I'm sure they'll have a contest.
3: So it's official. It's ours.
1: It's done.
3: We got 2 years to figure it out, but they'll probably play at Scott's Stadium,
1: yes,
3: right?
1: Yes, they will. Yeah, Miracle-Gro. And the training facility, again, will be there at McCoy Park.
2: They're going to play at that big stadium?
1: Uh-huh.
2: Oh, it's not going to look good.
3: I don't know. I bet it'll be more popular than you think.
1: Yeah.
2: The first game.
3: And the second.
1: And then the novelty will wear off.
2: Oh, look at the USL team. Sold out the first game.
3: It depends on the prices. I got to be honest. Because the women, the Fury, right? Professional women's volleyball. Yeah. Fun, awesome. We went to like 3 games right away.
2: Games. Yeah. I like it. Yeah.
1: It's fun.
3: But they're expensive. It's like over $100 to bring the family, and I can't swing it to go to a volleyball game.
1: Yeah, $100.
2: You know, or you don't want to.
3: Well, both.
2: Yes. Let's tell the truth, Greg.
3: I don't want to.
2: You don't
3: want to
2: go, and you're using the high price of tickets as an excuse.
3: But both of my kids, my son and daughter, play volleyball. And if they both wanted to go, I would go. But tickets are like $30 to $40 a pop. That's like baseball
2: money.
3: Baseball ticket money.
2: Come on, Dad.
1: Open the wallet, Dad.
2: Come on, Dad.
3: Fine,
2: you don't support us,
3: bologna
2: Dad.
3: Sandwiches for the rest of the month.
2: You don't support us, Dad.
1: Well, he'll
3: get their mother on.
1: He'll get his day next month. You guys will get your day next month.
3: That's right,
1: Dads.
3: Father's Day. So anyway, Team 18. I like it.
1: Yeah, Team 18.
0: Your smart speaker deserves better than.

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1: Aww.
2: Happy birthday, Christy.
1: Aww.
2: Big day.
3: Thank
2: Happy
3: you.
2: Birthday. You couldn't avoid it. I know you wanted to avoid
3: I
2: it,
3: did,
2: but you
3: well,
2: can't.
3: Yeah, it just kind of wanted to go away. And my one of my sisters just texted me, "Happy birthday, you dried up old turd." And she said it with love. There was a little, you know, kissing face emoji.
2: Birthdays are fun when they're not yours.
3: Yeah, exactly.
1: Well, and you put it on Facebook. Everybody's birthday's on Facebook for the most part. So there's no hiding it. You can hide the number, but you can't hide.
2: I don't have my birthday on Facebook.
1: Really?
2: No.
3: I shouldn't have put mine on there because now I've got 863 messages.
1: Right.
3: I got to go and say thank
1: click
3: you.
1: And
3: thank
1: smiley
3: you,
1: face,
3: thank
1: smiley
3: you,
1: face,
3: thank
1: smiley
3: you,
1: face.
3: You.
1: Yeah. You're beloved, Christy.
3: But you know what? But they're taking the time, so I need to take the time as well. But
1: and
3: thank
1: you celebrated
3: you
1: at Bike Night this week, or Saturday.
3: On Saturday, yeah, the kickoff there at Buckeye City Motorsports, and then at the Upper and Lower Deck in Grove City, and then at Fusion Japanese Steakhouse, where we had lots of sake. Lots and lots of sake.
1: Grove City down.
3: Yes.
2: Well, you have a Metallica keyword, right? And what else do you have coming up?
3: I do. Between 12 and 12:15, be listening for your second keyword of the day for your shot to see Metallica at the Sphere in Vegas. Also, it's double the prizes in the middays. Tickets to see the Black Crowes and Whiskey Myers at Riverbend on in Cincy on June the 9th. So that'll be in the 1 o'clock hour. And a song that this artist considers kind of their autobiography. That's one of your classic nooners. 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

0: I try, but I'm a touchy person. Georgia Satellite's Classic Rock QFM 96. Welcome to your Monday. It is Christy, and thanks to everyone. And there were a crap ton of you came out to Buckeye City Motorsports on Saturday for the QFM 96 Bike Night Tour kickoff pre-party. That stage that you saw from SKP, Cap City Staging, that's going to be following us all tour long. 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It does kick off June the 4th, bike night season, and we're going to be at Circleville Eagles for the whole month of June. Coming up today, of course, I got Classic Nooners for you. Also, I will have another Metallica keyword between 12 and 12:15 for your shot to see Metallica at the Sphere in Vegas. 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

0: 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Your third keyword coming up with Big Rick between 4 and 4:15 this afternoon. A song written on an ironing board with a burnt match because the artist couldn't find a pen. It's your first Classic Nooner, and it's next.
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5: This searing song is about a man who has been betrayed by his woman to the point where he feels like he's helpless, just tied to the whipping post, awaiting more punishment. Greg Allman wrote this in Jacksonville in 1968, just after he returned from Los Angeles. And he wrote it on an ironing board using burnt matches because he got the idea for the song in the middle of the night and he couldn't find a pen. Barry Oakley came up with the bass line, which the band worked around. Sadly, Oakley died in a motorcycle accident in 1972. A 22-minute live version appears on At Fillmore East. Since it took almost up an entire side, it became a double album. The band insisted on keeping the price close to that of a single album. Fans would scream out for this, even at concerts, for other bands. Today would have been drummer Butch Trucks' 79th birthday. He died by suicide in 2017. 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

0: Sexy David Coverdale. 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And we welcome Jason Bonham's Led Zeppelin Evening coming to Mershon Auditorium on Friday, June the 5th. 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But tune into Torg and Elliott all this week. In the morning, your shot to win a pair of tickets to see that show. A song that the artist considers his musical autobiography. It's Classic Nooner number 2 for your Monday. Up next.
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1: 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Turn it up, Columbus. This year, America celebrates 250 years of independence. And the story of freedom rocks on in Columbus, Ohio. 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Honoring the rebels, the dreamers, and the revolution that started it all. As we mark the 250th anniversary of the Declaration of Independence, we celebrate not just a moment in history, but the enduring spirit of Columbus. Happy birthday, America.
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Don't go far.

0: 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Now, this is different than Metallica keyword, which, by the way, is coming up between 4 and 4:15 with Big Rick. But this is for the Black Crowes and Whiskey Myers. 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

0: 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Hope your Monday is going well for you. QFM 96 welcomes Jason Bonham's Led Zeppelin Evening. Mershon's been rocking lately. The Black Keys were just there. Of course, we had the QFM 96 birthday bash with Alice Cooper. Now, we welcome Jason Bonham's Led Zeppelin Evening. That show is Friday, June the 5th. Tickets go on sale this coming Friday, 10 a.m. at Ticketmaster. Torgan Elliott, you're beating the box office this week for your chance to score a pair of tickets to that show.
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back and make sure I didn't miss anything pertinent. My goodness, do some of you kiss your moms with those lips? Boy, the heat that you're throwing. My goodness. I saw something on the way to work today that I absolutely couldn't believe. And then I remembered I live in Ohio and it's not as shocking. Maybe some of you saw it. We'll talk about it after you too.

0: 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Oh, good afternoon. The things that you see in Ohio can be somewhat shocking if you are not originally from Ohio. And now I am not originally from Ohio, but just neighboring Pennsylvania, where we have weird things too that you wouldn't expect to see. But on the way to work today, I saw something I absolutely did not expect to see and things that I didn't even know were possible. Now, it is not shocking to see Amish people in and around Ohio, and I'm not knocking them, although they wouldn't know it because they don't have electricity and probably don't have radios. What I'm shocked by was the fact that I saw a horse carrying Amish people. Not shocking either. The idea was there was no cart or buggy. They were in a boat. They were being pulled by a horse while they were in a boat. I have never seen this before, and it's one of those things that makes Ohio living so uniquely beautiful. What weird things have you seen in Ohio lately? 614-821-9696. 614-821-9696. Anything so weird it's worth shouting out. You may have seen this. This might be like a famous Ohio couple or family that often takes their horse out for a boat ride. I don't know, but I've never seen it, and I thought it was quite unique. We've got more rock coming up. It's a big day today. Metallica stuff is happening. You want to go see Metallica at the Sphere? I might have a chance for you to do that after four. Also, WWE tickets. Yeah, I could send you to go see Monday Night Raw. Got Def Leppard, Toto, Incubus lined up for you. 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

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If you were not with me at the beginning of the show, I just want to mention, because I've gotten a lot of text messages about this. I saw on my, it was like right off 70, so it's not like I was out in the cut. I was on my way in to do the show, and I saw an Amish family in a boat. The boat, I've been asked to describe the boat. It's like a three-row fishing boat, and it had like a makeshift trailer, because it's not like the typical kind that you would attach to a truck, because then the horse probably wouldn't have been able to, you know, pull it because of the tongue and everything. And I just felt bad for the horse. There were five Amish people in there. I've

0: never seen anything like that. It may not be mind-blowing to you, but to me, watching that whole thing transpire, I mean, I was rubbernecking as much as I could. Like, my head was, like, sideways out my window trying to see what was going on with that. It was something. If you ever see that, please take a photo of it and send it to the station. I would just love to know more. Speaking of things that I would love to do more is I like to watch wrestling. I love pro wrestling. And Monday Night Raw returns to the Schottenstein Center on Memorial Day. So it's coming up here on the 25th. 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But at 4 o'clock, I've got a chance for you to win. Torgan Elliott had them as well. But 4 o'clock today, big for you because Metallica is also happening in the 4 o'clock hour. And your chance to win tickets to go to the WWE's Monday Night Raw at the Shot. I got you covered. See, we didn't do too much last week, so this week we'll have more fun and learning. And the things I've already learned today, I probably shouldn't repeat. Zeppelin, Fleetwood Mac, The Clash, it's all coming up next on Classic Rock, QFM 96.
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I think poll questions and surveys are stupid, and I usually don't even stop to read them when they come up in my social feeds or in articles I'm reading, stuff like that. I think it's dumb. But I saw this one and I thought this is so worth talking about because it is so ludicrous. But yet I bet somebody out there, whether you admit it or not, thinks that they can. I'll tell you what it is after Talking Heads.

Classic Rock QFM 96. I think poll questions are stupid. Every time I read an article about something, some poll question pops up. Everybody needs to know everything about your age and your location and what you think about this. And I generally don't care about any of that. If I ask somebody a question, then I care about their response. But normally, I do not care about what 100 women think about this. I'm not a Family Feud guy in my life, although I will watch the show because I found it entertaining. Still a shame about Ray Combs, but still, this is something I read and I thought, there's no way that this can be real. So I'm just going to ask you guys and let me know. And women, you can chime in on this, although it is a male survey question. 7% of men think that they can fight a black bear and win. 7%. 93% of men are at least cognizant enough to realize that a black bear will kill them. But 7% are dumb enough to think, you know what? I might be able to get the best of this bear out here in the woods. Here, to me, it's like fighting a shark.

0: go out into the woods and you try to fight a bear, you're on his territory. If you go into the ocean and you try to fist fight a shark, you're in his territory. Now, if that bear came to my house, knocked on the door, and decided to throw hands, well, I'm going to defend myself, but I'm going to get eaten because it's a bear. How dumb can people be? Do you know anybody or thinks they are tough enough to actually try to fight a bear? 7% of men do, and that is why women live longer than men. Let's talk to Jim. He'll probably live forever in the Grismer Tire and Auto Service Traffic Center. Jim.
1: Rick, we'll get things moving this afternoon. One accident scene. It's in Pickaway County. Route 22 is closed east of Route 207 with an accident scene. We've got the typical slowdowns in the usual spots on the freeways. 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

Classic Rock QFM 96. Want to say hi to Keith, and thanks for dropping your story in about black bears into the text line, 614-821-9696. If you missed it, 7% of men, according to this survey, say that they could fight and defeat a black bear. Also, 7% of those 7% of men also would find themselves dead and eaten by a black bear. But thanks, Keith. I appreciate it. I got Mellencamp coming up right after Uncle Ted.

0: Classic Rock QFM 96. Guys, we are about to embark on a 4 o'clock hour that's almost too big to mentally handle. Coming up between 4 and 4:15, I will give you the word that you will need for the opportunity to go to the Sphere and see Metallica. We call it Maytallica. I know, that's clever. We're going to give you that chance to go see Metallica at the Sphere, hotel, and flight. I think it's probably just gathering what I can gather about the price of Metallica tickets to go to the Sphere. It's probably like a $10,000 prize. It's pretty epic. So 4 o'clock, your chance with me to get the word. Once I say the word, I cannot tell you again. So if you don't catch it between 4 and 4:15 when I give it, I can't help you. Also, don't text it to me. It's not that I don't want to text the word that I just gave you. It's that I can't help you. You have to register it over at QFM96.com or on our free app. Your consolation prize, if you don't get the word, is the fact that also in the 4 o'clock hour, I'm going to give you tickets to go to Monday Night Raw on the WWE. So, big hour coming up. Let's talk to Jim. He is in the Grismer Tire and Auto Service Traffic Center. Hopefully, there is not big traffic. Jim.
1: Big Rick, there is still an accident scene and road closure in Pickaway County. Route 22 shut down east of State Route 207. And in northern Delaware County, 71 northbound, right before you hit the Morrow County line, there is an accident scene. This one, according to ODOT, is about a 45 to 50 minute delay. So a lot of slow traffic coming past 3637 71 north, headed up towards the Morrow County line. 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
4: 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Right now it is 70. The clouds are moving in, 44 for the low tonight, but clear skies for tomorrow. Look for a high around 75 with some sunshine. Rain could move in later in the evening, 57 the low. And then Wednesday looks pretty good, some sunshine and a high around 70. 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

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It is 4:07, and I promised to give this word before 4:15 for you to go to Metallica. So if I were you, I'd listen to Bryan Adams, and then I'll just give you the word, and you can do with it what you will.

0: 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Yeah, it's time to do that right now. In fact, I'll do it right here. It is time for the Metallica keyword. The keyword for this hour is fan. 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
1: Rick, there's still an accident scene in road closure in Pickaway County. Part of Route 22 shut down east of Route 207. Here in Columbus, 71 southbound at 17th. The right shoulder's blocked with an accident. Minor delays. Our big delays continue to be in northern Delaware County, northbound 71 between 3637 and the Morrow County line. ODOT now reporting it is a one-hour delay. I'm Jim Thomas with QFM 96 Traffic.
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7: 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This is Ugly Kid Joe. The song is called Cats in the Cradle. 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

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I am shocked at the number of people texting me saying that was the first time they had heard the Ugly Kid Joe version of Cats in the Cradle. Yeah, man, it's that version of that song has to be 30, and I didn't look it up, but 35 years old, something like that. It's a killer version of the song, and somebody said they really made it their own. They absolutely did. Let's keep the fun and winning going. Do you like WWE? I like wrestling. I do. I've loved it my whole life, and I will still get together with my boys, and we'll watch it, and we'll grill, and we'll act stupid. But man, during the old Monday Night Wars was absolutely the best. Let's send you to Monday Night Raw. Somebody's going to go to Monday Night Raw, and it is going to happen at the Schottenstein Center on Memorial Day. That is the 25th. 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I have a pair, and Torgan Elliott have a pair every morning, too, so lots of opportunities. I want you to text me, 614-821-9696, 614-821-9696. You have to know a little general knowledge of wrestling. Whose catchphrase was, "Give me a hell yeah"? Whose catchphrase was, "Oh, give me a hell yeah"? The 50th person to write the correct person's name into the text message box here will get tickets to Monday Night Raw. Give me a hell yeah for Faith No More.

0: 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Somebody give Amy Shaw and Nurk a hell yeah. She is going to see Monday Night Raw coming up on Memorial Day. Don't worry, I've got tickets all this week, as do Torgan Elliott. So if you want to get in on WWE action at the Shot, we can make that happen here at QFM 96. Amy Shaw, congratulations. Have a great time. Here is Jim Thomas in the Grismer Tire and Auto Service Traffic Center.
1: Big Rick, one accident scene, Bryce Road and Shannon Road, and the accident scene 71 northbound between 36th

0: 37 on the Morrow County line. That is out of the way, but the delay is still about 30 to 35 minutes, 71 northbound, as you head through northern Delaware County. I'm Jim Thomas with QFM 96 Traffic.
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Classic Rock, QFM 96 from the Sears Heating, Cooling, Weather Center. 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A mix of sun and clouds out there. It's 71 and very pleasant tonight, 43. Also pleasant to sleep in tomorrow. Going to look even better than today. A little warmer, 74 with some sunshine. Rainstorms move in over the night, 57 for the low. And then for Wednesday, looking like a lot of people showing up to town for Sonic Temple and a high around 70. Here's Yes.

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We keep moving through this 96-minute rock and roll bender, and on the other side of Billy Squire, I've got some really great news about a beloved sports figure. I'll tell you all about it in just a few minutes.

0: resonate in your mind somewhere when it comes to sports broadcasting. Dick Vitale announced over the weekend that at 86 years old, that he has zero cancer that has moved to his brain. His struggles with cancer have been well documented. I mean, I think Dickie V has worked up until the last. I mean, I feel like I saw him just in this past year. He's an amazing guy and such a big part of sports and pop culture. My favorite pop culture Dickie V moment has to be in the Naked Gun, not this new version, but the original version when they had all the baseball announcers at the Naked Gun, and it was like Tim McCarver, Jim Palmer, Kurt Gowdy, and Dr. Joyce Brothers, and then there's, you know, Dickie V. But great news that he is as well as can be. At 86 years old, that's just a miracle, I think, to still be around and still so full of life. I can tell you as a cancer survivor that I've talked about here on the air, and a lot of you guys have shared with me who have struggled and fought through that as well, like oftentimes the scariest part is just hearing that you have cancer, not that it isn't extraordinarily difficult to fight back, but mentally it becomes a thing. At 86 years old, he's still not missing a beat. Good for you, Dickie V. We're all cheering for you. Let's talk to Jim. He is in the Grismer Tire and Auto Service Traffic Center. Hey, Jim.
1: Rick, there's an accident scene going on the north outer belt, 270 westbound near 23. This is going to be about a 2 to 3 minute delay. The rest of our freeways, typical slowdowns in the usual spots. I'm Jim Thomas with QFM 96 Traffic.
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Rush in Cleveland is still not until September. I feel like this has been a thing that's been hanging over our heads for at least 8 months, and it's still not until September. But the reviews of people that have seen this version of Rush play together say it's absolutely outstanding. 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

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The Foo Fighters are big Zeppelin fans. In fact, Dave Grohl has been in a band.

0: with a member of Zeppelin, John Paul Jones, and they did a thing called Them Crooked Vultures. And I saw them, I think it was called the LC at the time, but it was really something to see. 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That's coming to Mershon on Friday, June 5th. 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So make sure that you guys are checking in with Torgan Elliott on getting those Jason Bonham tickets. I've got Foghat, Journey, Guns N' Roses lined up for you next on Classic Rock, QFM 96.
1: Big Rick, there's an accident scene on westbound 104 at South High Street. It is blocking the left lane, 2 to 3 minute delay. Then an accident scene in between South Bloomfield and Circleville. This is 23 at Island Road. Route 23 at Island Road in Pickaway County is temporarily closed with that accident scene. West of Circleville, you can hook up with 104, take 104 northbound to South Bloomfield, then head east over to 23 again to get around that. I'm Jim Thomas with QFM 96 Traffic.
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movie buffs, I have been following the Galaxy Con Columbus page, and I saw something awesome for us Gen Xers that we are absolutely going to dig into. I'll tell you all about it after Pink Floyd right now. You're getting Queen.

0: Classic Rock QFM 96. I have been on the fence my entire existence while cons have been going on. I get it. I get to meet some cool people just through my job and sometimes just through osmosis, I guess. But people love these Comic-Cons, and GalaxyCon is pretty cool. I did go and walk around during last year's GalaxyCon, and it's not for a while, but I'm sure this will sell out. Making a quick stop at GalaxyCon is the cast of Clerks. You get Jeff Anderson, Kevin Smith, Jason Mewes, and Brian O'Halloran, and you get to do all the same photo. I mean, is there like more of a Gen X film than Clerks? I don't think so. I actually, like, I'm on the fence. Do I just pay and do it? Because I love the movies. I don't know. It's so hard, like, right now with everything being so expensive. Like, what do you do? Like, I would really love to do this, but also I don't know if I can afford groceries. Like, it's so tough. But, yeah, I definitely think that it's pretty cool. And I'm coming around on the con idea. You know, these people are still trying to make a living just like everybody else. Yes, they probably have a lot more money than most of us, but still, that's their job, is to be in Clerks and show up and take pictures with idiots like me. I guess I'm not mad at them for that. Let's talk to Jim Thomas in the Grismer Tire and Auto Service Traffic Center. That meet and greet is always free. Jim.
1: Rick, we've got a little bit of good news. According to ODOT, Route 23, or at least part of it, is back open, one lane in both directions. Northbound and southbound 23 at Island Road is going to be running very slow. There's an accident scene there. This is north of Circleville, but south of South Bloomfield. That's 23 at Island Road. One lane open in the north and the southbound direction. 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

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I'm getting ready to wrap it up for the day, but I want to remind you that Maytallica is continuing. QFM 96 is offering you a chance to win a trip to Las Vegas to see Metallica at the Sphere. We're talking tickets, airfare, and hotel. You're all hooked up with that. Listen, 8 a.m., noon, and 4. That's when the keywords are given. We can't give them out after we give them out. So you have to go ahead and take that word and put it into the QFM 96 website or the app before midnight to turn that into an opportunity that you could possibly end up going to Las Vegas and seeing all this stuff. I tried to estimate the value on this whole thing between the tickets, the airfare, and the hotel. I'm going to estimate it somewhere between 10 and 12 grand.

0: I mean, this is something that most people can't afford to buy. So that opportunity lives right here on QFM 96. We will hear from the aforementioned Metallica and Van Halen, too. Stay right here. 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
1: Rick, we've got a little bit of good news. According to ODOT, Route 23, or at least part of it, is back open, one lane in both directions. Northbound and southbound 23 at Island Road is going to be running very slow. There's an accident scene there. This is north of Circleville, but south of South Bloomfield. That's 23 at Island Road, one lane open in the north and the southbound direction. 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
2: 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Turn it up, Columbus. This year, America celebrates 250 years of independence. And the story of freedom rocks on in Columbus, Ohio. 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
3: From the QFM 96 Sears Heating Cooling Weather Center, they're not plumbers, they're not electricians, nope, they're Central Ohio's heating experts, searsheatingcooling.com. 43 for the low tonight with clear skies. Tomorrow, going to be sunny in the daytime for sure, 74 the high. In the evening, we could see some stray showers, 57 the low. And then for Wednesday, looks pretty good, cloudy skies and a high around 70. Dave Mann's coming up next. He's going to take you through until midnight. We will kick that off for him right now with Van Halen, and I will remind you that you are listening to Classic Rock QFM 96, and don't you forget it.

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0: Classic Rock QFM 96, Stevie Ray Vaughan from Texas Flood. It was rather nice of Jackson Browne to let Stevie use his recording studio free of charge to get that album underway. And of course, he got a kick in the pants from playing with David Bowie on tour as well. Quick break. We'll get back with some Foreigner, Rush, and Queen on the Q.
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0: Classic Rock QFM 96, Def Leppard. I'm Dave Mahan. 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